0: Kate, I don't know if this is a thing with you and your significant other, but especially like new in a relationship, me and my girlfriend don't fight ever, but we will have like a tiff every now and then. And the majority of it comes from texting because nobody knows how it's coming off. Like when you say like, you know, there's the Keel and Peele skit where they're like, whatever, man. And he's like, whatever. Like they just don't know the tone of the text.
1: Right.
0: So that's why I love a voice memo text rather than a text, because that just will solve many, many fights. I love a phone call over anything, but a lot of people are they're asking if it's rude to send a voice memo instead of a text.
1: Look, I'm good for a voice memo, and I'm like you. Like, I'll pick up the phone, because with texting, you're right, things can get lost in translation, especially when somebody's like a dry texter. I'm like emoji crazy.

0: So, you know, you're always going to know how I'm feeling. I'm going to make it sparkly and with the unicorns and rainbows. But I do enjoy a phone call because we can hash it out and say all the things we couldn't get out in text. I do not mind a voice memo. I'm good for one. My family definitely hits me with the voice memos. But Tyler, when we get past about 45 seconds, could have been a phone call because you can't skip ahead.
1: Yes. And I do like on my phone now, it changes the messaging app so I can transcribe the voice memo so I can see it and I can hear the voice. So yes, voice memo over texting for sure for me.
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0: Man, oh man, are we living in the future? And if this doesn't prove it, I don't know what will. Jade, for the first time ever, a humanoid robot performed their first ever live surgery.
1: I have to look at the video immediately.
0: A humanoid robot has made medical history by performing live surgeries for the first time. Researchers at the University of California, San Diego, pulled off two operations, including a complete gallbladder removal on a large living mammal. Another robot handled the instruments while a human surgeon assisted on the table. In the second, two robots worked together and finished the operation on their own. And these little robots, you know their name? They're nicknamed Sergi.
1: I feel like precision would be amazing with that kind of assistance. But at the same time, I feel like human experience, nothing beats it. And there are things that only the eye can see or know from experience of like how to deal when you do cut underneath the skin. At least somebody was, I guess, there like coach. But that's a whole lot of trust. What are your thoughts?
0: Yeah, it's a no for me. It's a no for me, dog. The surgery machine.

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16: 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There are four of them. Number one, nutrition. The Mediterranean diet really is the gold standard. Number two, exercise. You should be getting 150 minutes of moderate intensity exercise or 75 minutes of vigorous intensity exercise every week, plus strength training and stretching. Number three, sleep. 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You should be getting 7 to 9 hours a night. And finally, number four often gets forgotten, socialization. 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I'm Dr. Sanjay Gupta, helping you live a better life.
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0: Good morning, Smiley Morning Show. My name is David Scott Smiley.
1: Oh,
0: that's Nikki right over there.
1: Nicole Marie Reed.
2: Good morning. I'm William Albert Paffenberger.
0: Now, good. Now I got your middle names. I'm going to go steal your information from the internet.
2: Oh, you could have found it long ago. I've been on this show for 15 years.
0: Yeah.
2: You could have figured that out. Why would you do it now? I've got nothing to
1: take.
0: I'm going to go and now give me your childhood pet's name and your first car.
1: Don't do it.
0: So I can access all your information. Come on, just say it.
2: It really is my mother's maiden name, which is Taylor. And my childhood pets for sometimes I use Sandy and sometimes I use Molly.
0: Okay.
1: Remember that time you got locked out of your own, what was it, Netflix?
2: Yeah, but I voluntarily gave away. Yeah. I thought I was in the trust tree here with our listeners.
0: Yeah.
2: And I got a Netflix subscription.
0: Yeah.
2: And I gave away the password.
0: HBO Max, I think.
2: It was something so we could all watch the thing together. And I was like, listen, none of you guys would do it. I said, I'll do it for our listeners.
0: Yeah.
2: And of course, somebody ruins it.
0: Yeah, they went in and changed
2: your
0: password.
2: Yeah, I just killed it off. I just called in and killed off that account. I let them use it for a little bit of time because I could still get in somehow. Yeah.
0: Well, it was kind of you, and now I know all the information I need to steal more of your stuff.
2: But the problem is, I've got nothing.
0: Yeah.
2: You would acquire some debt.
1: That was always my thing. If I ever saw somebody stealing my purse or wallet, I would always be like, I'm in the negative.
0: You take that. Hey, it's time for Smiley's Secret Sound Contest. $250 on the line. 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Thank you very much for sponsoring our Secret Sound Contest. They have the heating, the cooling, the plumbing, and electrical, by the way.
3: Secret Sound Contest.
0: This is worth $250. Here is the sound. Weird. Okay. One more time. Okay, there it is. There was the sound. Now, here are some of the guesses so far. The guesses.
4: Nail gun,
0: no.
4: Car lift, locking in place.
0: Car lift, no.
5: Roller coaster?
0: Roller coaster is incorrect.
6: Jail door shutting.
0: What did he say?
1: Jail door shutting.
0: That was yesterday's guy. Remember, we talked to him forever.
1: Oh, we did. But he didn't get to guess for like 20 minutes.
0: Yeah.
2: He's a grandpa.
0: Dylan, maybe.
2: And he had Jeff Lewis from the 80s.
0: Yes.
2: WZPL DJ, who had a show with Jim and John Trout for a second.
0: Let me play the sound one more time, and then we'll take caller 9. That's what we do here at ZPL. Caller 9. There it is. Okay, caller 9, 317-228-1099. If you are indeed caller 9, you get to guess. Get it right, we give you money. 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

0: All right. Well, I get to go to another kids movie today. Today I'm seeing Minions, the new Minions movie.
1: Oh, okay. Exciting.
2: I can't wait to see what makes you emotional about the Minions.
0: Oh, man. I did get emotional about Moana. I don't know. I was feeling something.
2: Feelings?
0: A couple of days ago.
1: What was it? What moment? Moana.
0: It was kind of the beginning, the setup. It was kind of
1: the grandma's dead.
0: Yeah.
1: Oh, spoiler alert.
0: Yes, that is
1: and
0: it.
1: It's sort of like tapping into your ancestors and like you need to fulfill your destiny. Don't be like me. Don't be dead.
0: Yeah,
1: that's right. Go out there. Dream your dreams. Be on the sea. Find the rock. He will do stuff.
0: So today it's Minions, and I've seen Toy Story 5. This is what happens when you have a 9 and 11-year-old. Uh-huh. You go see kids' movies.
2: Yes.
0: So, but
1: you know what I find less sentimental, though, about talking to your ghost grandma or whatever, like dead relatives? The fact that you have access to them.
2: Oh, the conversation can happen.
1: Because at the, well, spoiler alert.
2: Oh.
1: The grandma comes back at the end to go like, good job.
0: Yeah.
1: And I'm like, well, you're not really missing her then. Because you get to still talk. Like, it's more emotional. It's like, I can't say this to her.
2: Well, maybe that was the last time. Or maybe you didn't know if she'd ever come back to say hi.
0: He didn't. She didn't. But she did. She came back, hugged her.
1: Yeah, that's what I'm saying. It is nice and sweet. But if your grandma's dead, she's dead. That's more emotional to me because you're like, I just have to imagine what grandma would have thought.
0: Yeah. Pretty good movie. And the live action's kind of fun. It's kind of nice. But it got bad reviews. Someone told me, he said, did you like it? I said, yeah. I said, well, yeah, I did too. But bad reviews.
1: I read an article that it might lose $100 million.
0: Oh,
1: and that it was their first live action remake that
0: didn't make
1: that isn't going as well as it should.
2: I mean, well, they just did more Moana, right? Like, it was too soon.
1: That's what I'm saying is that the original Moana came out in 2016. Moana 2 just came out not too long ago, like a year or two ago. And now they're remaking the first one that was less than 10 years ago, which is like, that's too fresh in our memory.
2: It's too fresh.
1: We need Moana 3.
0: No. Sunny and 94 today. Muggy, heavy storms likely for Friday. High of 90. Right now in Indy, we are sitting at 70. We're going up and up and up and up and up and up. On the phone is Drake. Drake. I didn't get to do a pre-interview with Drake like yesterday with Dylan. Drake, tell me a little bit about you.
3: I work in Indy. I'm a mechanic here at Abco Auto and Diesel. We do everything here.
0: Nice.
2: That was great.
0: Your name is Drake, which is like the recording artist Drake, which I was up in Chicago at a beach just east of Michigan Road. It's like Pier 31, or it's Bridge 31. Anyway, there's the DJ there. He was playing only Drake music on Saturday. But it was good.
2: The crowd
0: loved it.
2: There was a lot of great songs.
0: It was only Drake.
2: But bizarre that that was the only one.
0: DJ Wild Child playing Drake.
2: Just Drake.
1: All of his other records got broken on the way.
0: I don't know what happened. But anyway, it was good. It was good. Drake, what's your guess on the...
3: Check him out.
0: What's the secret sound?
3: Tennis ball launcher.
0: Tennis ball launcher.
1: Ooh. I like that.
0: Let's listen to that again.
1: Oh, I see.
0: Yeah. Yeah.
2: That's a cool guess. I like it.
1: Me too.
0: Is it?
1: No.
0: Oh, no.
2: Oh, Drake.
0: Sorry, Drake.
2: I'm sorry.
0: You know what happens now?
1: Yep. Where do you go, Drake? Yep.
2: Where do you go, Drake?
3: Loser hell.
0: Yeah, loser hell.
2: Sorry,
0: Drake. See you in loser hell. All right, we'll add another $50. Try this again tomorrow. Secret Sound will be at $300 tomorrow. Let's listen to it one more time. There it is.
1: That does sound like a ball launcher.
2: Hey, it's Nikki. I want you to take your bras off for a good cause because Nikki's Braless Summer is back.
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1: Hello, are you mean?
2: Am I mean?
3: Yeah.
2: I mean, I can be. I'm trying not to be today.
4: Oh, good. Okay. That's well, good. I'm glad you're trying.
5: You guys sound nice to me.
4: Do you have to try? Is it that difficult?
3: Yeah, sometimes.
5: Why would you ask if someone's mean? Right?
3: Someone told me, and I'm not going to say who, Maria, told me he sounds
5: Our phone
3: mean.
5: Screeners David. Thought this nice, lovely gentleman sounded mean. He sounds awesome.
3: Maria said, you sound rude.
4: Oh.
2: Wow.
3: Yeah.
2: Apparently, she's a horrible judge of character.
3: Is that right? Tell me why.
4: Did you just call Maria a whore?
3: And by the way, she didn't say a lot of that stuff. But anyway, now
5: did you call her a whore bubble character?
3: I did not call her a whore bubble character.
5: Oh, horrible judge.
3: But I'm calling Derek one.
5: I'm not.
2: Yeah.
5: I like
2: dirty
5: it.
2: To me.
3: Yeah, you're a little bitch.
5: Oh.
2: Yeah, smack my ass.
3: Yeah. I like this guy. What's going on, Derek?
2: Well, I can't take my bra off, but I'll take my underwear off.
3: Ooh, I'm going to do Smiley's dongless summer.
4: No, I don't think that's a different thing. When
5: that's
4: you take
5: good.
4: Your dong off?
5: Yeah, it's a... Yeah.
4: Smiley's dongless summer?
3: We all chop our dongs off.
5: It's creative
4: okay.
5: castration.
4: Which charity will you be supporting?
3: Oh, testicular cancer.
4: Testicular cancer.
3: Testicular cancer,
5: yeah. Testicular cancer, yeah.
2: Oh, God.
3: But no,
5: that's not even, you're going to cut your dong off and keep the testes? That seems like counterintuitive to me.
3: So
2: I was just going to take my underwear off and let my dong be free.
3: Yeah.
4: You can do that for
3: you
4: sure.
3: Doing that.
4: Would
3: that's
4: you
3: nice.
4: Also tell somebody about the braless summer bra drive? Then it, like you've done great work for charity as well.
3: We're going to do a boxer drive.
2: Yeah.
3: A bunch
2: gently
3: of boxers.
5: Gently use boxer shorts.
3: Yeah. Gently use boxer shorts.
5: I do still have a pair of your underpants in my closet, David.
3: Why?
5: Because one time we went camping.
3: Yeah, go ahead. Sorry, hold on, Derek.
5: I soiled my underpants.
3: Okay.
4: Oh,
3: okay.
4: My
5: for
4: God.
5: For reasons not to be told.
3: Okay, okay.
5: Lake stuff.
3: Okay.
4: What?
2: Oh, God.
4: You
3: lake
4: soiled your underpants in the lake? Why were your underpants in the lake?
5: Because we were swimming in the
4: you
5: lake.
4: Didn't bring a bathing
3: suit. You don't need to explain yourself.
5: I think that I freeballed a swim sesh.
3: Okay.
5: And then I had to get some new underpants. So I do have one pair of David's boxer shorts
4: that you kept
5: in my closet. I occasionally
3: well, you
5: see
3: can
5: them.
3: Donate that to charity when I do my boxer drive.
5: I will. When we do Dongless Summer?
3: Yeah, the Dongless Summer.
5: Yeah.
4: Can't wait.
3: Okay, Derek. And then what else did you want to say? Anything else?
2: So if we're all braless and underwearless, can we get in these bounce houses at this event?
3: Yes.
4: You know what? If that's a choice that you want to make, I invite you to show up.
3: Let's go.
4: You and the children in the bounce house will have a great time.
2: Oh, all right. Now I'm out.
3: Yeah. Put it that way. I thought it was just us grown-ups.
5: That's the right. You passed the test, Derek.
3: All right, Darren. If you want to learn more about the braless summer and all the fundraising efforts, you can donate it here at the ZPL Studios and Ageless Aesthetics.
4: Yep, all their locations. And Saturday's the big drive.
3: WZPL.com. Thanks, Derek.
2: All right.
3: Love you.
2: Love you. Bye.
3: Bye.

0: Finally Morning Show, 99.5 WZPL. You know, there's a song on Nelly and Florida Georgia Line?
1: Maybe it's a song. Yeah. Cruise.
0: I saw that Florida Georgia Line might go back on tour. So if you're a fan, now you know.
1: They were un-Georgia lining with each other for a bit.
0: Is that right?
1: Yeah, they stopped connecting those lines.
0: Oh, no.
1: They took some time apart.
2: Is Nelly still okay to listen to? There's not been Nelly controversy?
0: No, Nelly's good.
1: Great.
0: You don't have to. Who are you? Who have you
2: I think
0: canceled?
2: I'm thinking of R. Kelly.
0: R. Kelly.
1: Yeah. No. Nelly, remember when he like just recently, well, not super recent, but got with Ashanti. Like we were all like, oh, my God.
0: That's right.
1: From the back day in the days.
0: Yeah.
2: I'm just
0: Is there
2: glad.
0: Any artists that you have canceled in your music?
2: No, I'm big on separating the art from the artist.
0: I do too.
2: I'm okay with it.
0: I'm like that too. Okay. I do like that song, that R. Kelly song, that one. Well, is it Bump and Grind, R. Kelly? I'm just making stuff up now.
2: Yeah.
0: Who sings the one in the hotel, in the lobby?
2: That's R. Kelly.
0: Okay. I like that song. I'm sorry. I'm going to have to like that song.
1: Okay. But from the other perspective, every time we, you know, like R. Kelly is a good example. You listen to that music, it actually goes to his victims, which is beneficial.
0: Oh, I did hear that. Yes,
1: right?
0: that's true.
1: But not always. And sometimes we're funneling money to a horrific human being.
0: Yeah, that's true.
1: And that
0: true.
1: Sucks.
2: Well, I mean, I don't know how that all works, but I'm literally not paying anybody anything to listen to R. Kelly on your radio
0: that's
2: show.
0: That's true. That's true.
2: That's somebody, that's the industry.
0: I mean, maybe you pay for Spotify and some of that money.
2: No, I don't even pay for, I don't pay for that. I'm like, I don't buy records. I just listen to it every now and then.
1: Sure.
0: So, how do you get your music? How do you, other than ZPL? I know you listen to radio.
2: ZPL always, only exclusively. I tape it on a cassette.
0: Oh, yeah.
2: And then
0: you're old school.
2: Listen to it back.
0: I love it. Yeah. You record the high.
2: I was cleaning out some stuff from my closet and a lot of my old stuff, and the kids came across the cassette, and they're like, "What is this?" It was, it was a small, like, basically cassette Walkman and a cassette in it, and they're like, "What is this?
0: This is amazing."
2: Yeah, I don't know.
0: What was it Stranger Things that they had a cassette deck, or no, it was maybe a movie, another movie that had retro songs in it. I can't remember.
2: Yeah.
0: You know what I'm talking about?
2: Yeah, I think it's the one with Chris Pratt, the Marvel movie.
1: The Guardians of the Galaxy.
0: That's right. Yeah. That's right. There, he's always listened to cassettes.
2: Yeah, he's got a Walkman and those old headphones.
0: And honestly, that was a thing there for a while. I don't know if it is anymore, but I went to Urban Outfitters once and they were selling like vinyl, of course, but they were also selling cassettes and little baby Walkmans.
1: Oh, yeah. But that's the thing is like when at least vinyl has a certain sound to it, right? Like people enjoy the sound of vinyl.
0: Yeah,
1: getting into
0: big,
1: it.
0: Big wide stereo separation sound.
1: But with cassettes,
0: maybe.
1: It was like arguably the most garbage version
0: of
1: music.
0: It was so bad.
1: And the young people were like, look at me, I'm so deep, I'm so indie. Then you're like, no kids, not that one though.
0: For the audio part of that, cassettes are the worst.
1: You're just trying to be Urban Outfitters quirky. You're not actually giving a crap about the music sound.
2: There is something satisfying about it though, about clicking it into your car cassette and then ejecting it was fun. Yeah. And then Lincoln was like, how does this connect to the internet? I'm like, no.
1: Oh, yeah.
2: I'm like, no, that's not.
0: Oh, no.
2: That's
0: it
2: not how this.
0: It does not connect to internet.
2: I was like, you can literally record your voice onto this cassette right now without anything else other than hitting play and record at the same time.
0: I did see, and it keeps coming up on my TikToks, like once you click into an ad, it knows you liked it.
1: Yes,
0: you stop for a second. So there is this, it looks to be like an old iPod. But it's souped up, they say, to crammed with all these features that are current. Like it has, it does connect to the internet, but it looks like, you know, you have your MP3 stored on a drive, but also it has FM radio.
1: So and it's all the things but the guy, with a retro vibe.
0: But the guy said, like, you probably don't need it, but there is FM radio. I was like, okay,
1: jerk.
0: Sir.
1: Maybe I do need it.
0: You probably don't need this feature, but it does have FM radio.
1: So
0: like,
1: you're
0: what?
1: Doing, but you're carrying around something else other than your phone.
0: Yeah. It's
1: that
0: ridiculous.
1: Does almost the same thing
0: it's
1: as your
0: just
1: phone.
0: Novelty.
1: Yeah.
0: Looks like an iPad. Really.
1: It's just like, look what I'm doing. I'm quirky and different.
2: But I get most of my music from, as you would imagine, streaming platforms.
0: Yeah.
2: If I'm listening to music and I have free accounts.
0: You do? You have free accounts?
1: He's just getting ads.
2: Pandora, Spotify.
0: Oh, the free versions of it.
2: Apple Music.
0: Yes.
2: These things. That's how I listen to my R. Kelly, before he was bad man.
0: Yeah.
2: You know.
1: Well, he probably always was. You just didn't know.
0: Maybe. Okay, Smiley Morning Show is on the air. We do have some concerts this week, like the Black Crowes are going to be in town. Tucker Westmore, I don't know who that is, but Wetmore,
1: he's
0: is that country?
1: Singer,
0: okay, you got John Mellencamp finally coming to Indy, doing his Best of Hits tour. Benson Boone in town this weekend. Sarah McLachlan in town this weekend. Mm-hmm. In fact, as a bonus, caller 9 gets to win tickets to Sarah McLachlan right now. And you know what? I'll take caller 9, Oreo. Let me just let him ring and I'll pick him up live. I like to do that. That's where I say, nope, sorry, you didn't win. Sorry, you didn't win.
3: I will remember you. Yes.
0: Caller 9, though. Gotta be lucky caller 9. So, here we go. To prove that we do this, Smiley Morning Show, your caller 1, you lost.
2: Lean into the
0: Smiley
2: music,
0: Morning
2: boy.
0: Show, number 2. You lost.
1: Oh.
0: Hi, number 3. Sorry,
2: I will
0: try
2: remember
0: again.
2: You.
1: Caller you don't identify 3. The station.
0: Hi, your caller
1: Are you
0: 4.
1: New?
0: Try again. Oh, sorry. ZPL, your caller 5. Try again. Bye. Smiley Morning Show, your caller 6.
2: I'm so sorry.
0: I'm so sorry. Smiley Morning Show, your number 7. Try again. Hi, ZPL.
4: Am I caller 9?
0: No, you're caller 8.
1: Oh.
0: Oh. I'm so sorry.
2: 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I will remember you.
0: Smiley Morning Show, hello.
5: Hello.
0: You're caller 9. You win.
5: Are you serious?
0: Yeah, you did it. You're going to go see Sarah McLachlan. Yeah. Sarah's going to be in town on Sunday at the Everwise Amphitheater downtown. The Lil Dill Creek.
1: Lil Dill Creek.
0: Lil Deer Creek. It's set up that same kind of way. I don't know if they have Upper Pavilion, do they?
1: Yeah, well,
0: remember.
1: So it's kind of like a big hill after that. So there's Pavilion, then the hill, then the VIP in the back.
0: So you won the tickets. Congratulations. Hold the line.
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0: What? No way. You. Are you kidding me? That's so nice. Thank you very much.
5: You guys are my favorite.
0: Love you.
1: Love you.
0: ZPL. Love you.

0: Nikki's Braless Summer, our big bra drive, is on Saturday.
1: It's this, I can't believe it. Oh, it's this Saturday.
0: Yeah.
1: Already
0: It's already
1: up.
0: Happening, yeah. So Ageless Aesthetics, they are our sponsor for it, and they're Greenwood location. So this is like 135 and County Road,
1: yeah.
0: Something once the maps come up. But the whole event is, I support the girls, this wonderful charity that we are collecting gently used bras. So if you have some you grew out of, you don't wear anymore, they're not your style, maybe your boobs shrunk, whatever, we'll take them. And then we give them to I Support the Girls, who distribute them to those in need. Because oftentimes we donate canned goods or clothing, but we don't think about undergarments.
1: That's
0: also
1: a good thing.
0: New feminine products and underwear, if you want to grab those too.
1: And they're going to go to the cause, not to Producer Will.
0: They're not going to Producer Will.
1: Okay.
2: Darn it. I don't want them anyway without boobs in them.
0: We've got that. And then Ageless is also kind of throwing a community event. So they're going to have bounce houses and face painting and stuff for the kids. So it's kind of like come and hang for a bit.
1: Say to Nikki, even if you just forget and you hear this on the radio, just come on out there and just take your bra off right there
0: absolutely.
1: In front of her.
0: They really will take them off your body. And the girls from I Support the Girls are so fantastic.
1: Yeah,
0: and they're so fun. And so they've got washing machines. They'll take whatever.
1: Yeah.
0: And
1: so
0: then,
1: nice.
0: So that's from 11 to 1. So all the details are at WZPL.com.
1: That sounds like a fun event.
0: Can't wait.
1: And you can bring the whole family for all those
0: absolutely.
1: Activities. Free. You know, as a parent, you understand. You're looking for stuff to do with the kids.
0: Oh, and they're
1: going to
0: have an ice cream truck, too.
1: Free ice cream? I'm assuming.
0: Fairly. Yeah. I believe so.
1: Yeah, I'm sure it will be.
2: But you do have to bring a bag of bras
0: for
2: free
0: bras
2: ice cream.
0: If you could. Yeah.
2: You bring a bag of bras, you get a free ice cream.
0: I mean, okay.
2: Bring
0: a bag
2: of underpants.
0: Direct conclusions. We don't know for sure.
1: Yeah, I'm sure it's
2: you get a free ice cream with a $5.
0: Don't listen to anything Will's saying, but please donate.
1: Yeah, donate if you can, even if you just wanted to come up and say hi.
0: Yes, and if you don't...
1: They're friendly people.
0: Let's say you can't make it or whatever, there's online donation versions and places you can do drop-offs.

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1: Okay, we're going live, guys.
2: We're going live.
1: We're going live. Mics are on.
2: Hold on, Alex Warren. Hang tight.
1: Hi, Julia. Good morning.
3: Hi, good morning.
1: How are you today?
3: Great, thank you.
1: Good, good. Sorry. I just walked in the studio, so I don't have all the buttons pushed.
3: Oh, I know. We saw you running in the parking lot.
1: Let's see. It's going to be another hot and humid day. 92 for a high. Heat index over 100. And here comes the news. Number one.
3: Residents in the Irvington neighborhood are not happy this morning after they found out yesterday they are going to get a data center, and it comes despite being very contentious topic for those living there. They've shown up to these meetings. They protested, just talking really about how they do not want this. But last night, the commissioners approved a 32-acre data center near Washington Street and Shadeland Avenue. The commission voted 6-1. Many residents gathered ahead of that meeting and protested that, something that they have done now for months. Really just a disappointment for them all over. There were some last-minute efforts to delay it until the approval yesterday. So we're looking at that, see what they might still be able to do, but it doesn't look good for that neighborhood.
1: Number two.
3: A special prosecutor is calling for the arrest of the Johnson County coroner. Mike Pruitt is accused of violating a no-contact order in his criminal case. He's facing several charges after a 17-year-old girl's family said he stalked her and sent unwanted text messages, even gave her alcohol. Now, a special prosecutor says Pruitt broke a no-contact order after he allegedly FaceTimed a group chat with the girl.
1: Number three.
3: And developing this morning, we know two people are injured after a double shooting at a home on the city's southwest side. This happened at Denson Street near West Washington. We know those two victims are unstable. We're still not sure on what happened there. Police are still investigating.
1: Okay, thank you very much, Julia.
3: Sure.
4: And now, Smiley Sucky Sports Report.
1: Okay.
4: You suck.
1: We are set for the World Cup. Finals. So let's see here. So we've got Spain versus Argentina.
5: Yeah.
1: And this could be Messi's last World Cup. That's what they say.
5: So, well, it will be.
1: It will be a big one.
5: It'll be his last one.
1: Maybe you'll watch it at the Fishers Event Center. I saw they're doing a cup finals event. It's a big watch party. They've been doing this kind of along the way. A Twin Peaks, maybe. One of our favorite spots.
5: Twin Peaks?
1: Twin Peaks.
5: Twin Peaks.
1: Great restaurant.
2: That's right. You know, I think they would like to be known as a great restaurant.
1: Great restaurant.
5: With breasts. Twin Peaks. See, that's intentional.
1: Fever lost to the Golden State Valkyries last night. They're home again tomorrow against the Seattle Storm. Let's see. NASCAR will be at the, Wilkesboro Raceway. That's in North Carolina. IndyCar will be the Grand Prix of Nashville. That's coming up on Sunday. And Indy 11 lost to Miami FC last night. They're going to play Detroit City FC. That'll be Saturday. Another away game in Detroit. And that is your sports here on the Smiley Morning Show. And yes, it is going to be hot again today. 92 for a high. Tomorrow, muggy, high 90. And we have a 70% chance of some scattered evening storms. And right now in Indy, 74 degrees. And here she comes. It's Taylor Swift on ZPL.

0: Fernando Mendoza. Do you recognize that name?
1: Of course.
0: IU, you know, quarterback, got us all the way. He has been unveiled as the cover athlete for the 2026 Topps flagship football card set.
1: So, good for him.
0: How about that? Yeah, Topps. So there you go.
1: People collecting football cards?
0: I think, man. When I was a kid, I did.
2: I would warn the children against believing that this is going to be your moneymaker.
0: Yeah, that's right. Just get it.
2: Watch the documentary about baseball cards.
0: How about Pokemon cards? They're everywhere.
2: Yeah.
1: Lord.
0: Austin's having a birthday on Saturday. That's my youngest. He's 9, I think. And he wants more Pokemon cards. It's like these... I know he's trading them at school. And
1: right.
0: People
1: and he has
0: take
1: no idea. Yeah.
0: He's like, where did your cards go? I don't know.
3: I gave two to Chud because he exchanged it for a wedgie.
2: Never give him a Chud.
0: I don't think he's a fighter, so I don't think I'm worried about him getting bullied, but he just doesn't know what he's doing with these cards.
1: Exactly.
0: You know, and they're expensive.
1: Yeah.
0: And he was like, I want this special card. And he watches all these YouTube videos and they promote them and hey, this is the coolest card and this, I don't know what's going on, but.
3: Occasionally, Lincoln would like a pack of Pokemon cards, but you can never find them at the normal stores, like Target or Walmart. Mm-hmm. So then there is a card shop nearby and then I always feel weird walking in there because then there's like this pretentious air of card game people.
1: Which is so weird because it's like the adults are taking all of the good cards away from the children.
2: Because it's for children.
0: And it's not fun anymore.
1: Right.
0: You know what I mean? It's not like it's
1: because
0: like
1: the
0: serious.
1: Weird collector people get involved.
0: Collectors and it's money. It's fast. Certain
1: they're
0: cards
1: shooting
0: are
1: people at the grocery stores.
0: Let's just have fun, man.
1: Right.
0: Come on, everybody.

0: And the ESPY goes to Fernando.
1: Thank you, everybody. It's such a blessing to be here. Football is the ultimate team sport, and although this award has one name on it, it belongs to so many people. I want to give a huge thanks to my family, my coaches, my beloved Hoosier Nation.
2: An exciting announcement.
3: Oh, yeah? What's that?
4: Today is Thursday.
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13: 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Hot, hot, hot. 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

0: 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Look for Nikki from the Smiley Morning Show a little bit later at the ice cream social on the Circle.
1: I'll be there all day.
0: Giving out delicious $5, what, sundaes?
1: $5 ice cream sundaes.
0: Nice. Get out there. What time are you going
1: to
0: be there again?
1: I'll be there from 11 to 1, actually.
0: 11 to 1. 11 to 1 today.
1: Goes till 2.
0: On the Circle.
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0: ZPL. A little throwback for your Throwback Thursday. Are you guys ready to go?
1: Is everybody ready? Let's go.
0: Okay.
2: Let's make it the best Thursday
0: ever. It's
2: going to
0: be a
2: David.
0: Good Thursday. It's just going to be hot, guys. A little warm out there. Let's see here. Sunshine, 92. Heat index over 100. Tomorrow, muggy for your Friday. High 90. 70% chance of evening scattered storms. And then on Saturday, looking towards the weekend, humid at high 90 for Saturday. A 50% chance of some scattered storms. And right now in Indy, we are starting at 74. So it's already warm. 99.5 VPL. Coming up next on the Smiley Morning Show, we are playing a game.
1: Yeah, Harry Potter spells.
0: Okay, so Symphony on the Prairie is doing the music of Harry Potter, and we want to send you there for free, a family, a 4-pack of tickets. But you have to play our game.
1: Harry Potter spells.
0: It has to do with spells.
1: Something spells fishy here.
0: Did you say smells or spells?
1: Spells.
0: Something spells fishy.
1: Yeah, it's Harry Potter spells.
0: If you want to go for free and play a Harry Potter themed game, call into the show right now. And if you win, you get a 4-pack of tickets to go see Symphony on the Prairie. That's where they do this one is actually with ISO, I believe. And anyway, if you like that music of Harry Potter, maybe you're a super fan of Harry Potter, this is your chance. Harry Potter.
2: Whoa.
3: Which character in Harry Potter sang this?
0: This is the Minions doing the music of Harry Potter. I thought it'd make it a little more fun. As we are inviting you to call in and play a little game. As producer will cast a spell on the air.
1: A real Harry Potter spell.
0: And you have to figure out what that spell is. Mm-hmm. Okay, and he'll wave his wand and...
3: Oh. Really?
0: And cast the spell live on the radio here.
1: Secondhand, gently used.
0: The music of Harry Potter at the Symphony on the Prairie, brought to you by Kroger. Kroger Symphony on the Prairie. Did you know that? You remember it used to be Marsh?
3: Yes.
0: But then Marsh is gone.
3: That's a long time ago.
0: Yeah, Marsh has been gone for a long time. But you do remember it, though.
3: Oh, of course.
0: Do you remember what the rewards was for Marsh?
3: No, I didn't really shop there, if I'm honest.
0: What was it? The rewards card for Marsh, producer Will?
1: Oh, was it called the Marsh card?
0: No, there was a name for it.
1: Oh.
0: Marsh Rewards? No, it's called the Marsh.
1: Oh, wait, we know. Wait, what is it? Oh, sorry.
3: Fresh Idea card.
1: Oh, Fresh Idea. Yeah. Thank you.
0: That's right. That's Oreo right over there. Our assistant producer today filling in for Maria. She's doing some hospital stuff. So I'm not going to tell you about it. That's her private information.
3: That's what we don't want
0: to
3: do.
0: Producer Will, I'm ready now for you to cast this spell. Oh, say hi to our contestant. Kayla, I guess.
3: Yeah, Kayla, right?
4: Hello.
3: Hi.
0: Okay, Kayla.
4: Good morning.
0: Are you ready to have some fun with us here?
4: I hope so.
0: Producer Will cast a spell, and then we'll give you a multiple choice on what that spell was. A, B, or C. So you get a multiple choice. And I'm ready for the spell, Producer Will.
1: Can you give me the power, Dumbledore?
0: I am now giving you the power,
1: Harry.
0: Transfer
1: it to me with your wand. Son of a witch.
0: I'm now ready for your
1: Here's
0: spell.
1: Here's your first spell.
0: Use the broom, Harry.
1: Aloha Mora. Aloha Mora. My wand isn't working.
0: Oh, no.
1: Aloha Mora.
0: There, sorry.
1: Yeah. It did something.
0: Gave me gas a little bit.
1: Oh. Hey, that's just my wand. It needs a new muffler.
0: Oh, was that the spell indeed? I thought it was...
1: I was Aloha Mora.
0: Or you just... I don't... Okay, Aloha Mora.
1: Dumbledore, I thought you knew it all.
0: I'm sorry. I thought you were just testing the wand. Okay, now is that spell A?
1: Makes things shorter.
0: Oh my God, I hope not. B?
1: Makes goblets overflow.
0: Or is it C?
1: There's four answers, actually.
0: Oh, okay.
1: Unlocks things.
0: D. We're new at this. We're just making this up on the fly.
1: Disappears a Hawaiian sex worker.
0: Oh, my God. Okay.
4: I'm going to have to go with C.
0: Is it C?
4: Unlocks things.
1: C is unlocks things.
0: Okay, that's one for her. She got that right. Wow, I didn't. Are these real? I'm sorry to.
1: These are very real.
0: These are from the movies?
1: They're from the Harry Potter movies.
0: Okay. Okay.
1: Give me some more power, Dumbledore.
0: Okay, give me some
1: power. Here's your next one. Aguamenti.
0: Aguamenti.
1: Aguamenti. And my wand is not working again. There it is. Aguamenti.
0: Is it A?
1: Creates an argument between two muggles.
0: B.
1: Immediately dehydrates and dries anything.
0: Oh, my. Oh, no, I don't like that. C.
1: Shoots a stream of water.
0: Or D.
1: Basically a witch bidet.
0: Oh, my God.
4: Well, agua is definitely water, so yeah. I'd have to go with C again.
0: Yes.
1: C, shoots a stream of water. Is correct! Aguamenti!
0: Nice job. That's two. You need to just get three to win this thing. And you're going to go to the Symphony on the Prairie, the music of Harry Potter.
1: Okay.
0: And here comes...
1: Here's your next spell.
0: Spell it.
1: Engorgio!
0: I'm sorry, what did you say?
1: Engorgio!
0: Engorgio! I have an idea on this one. Is it A?
1: Creates,
0: hiccups. Hiccups? Creates hiccups.
1: Yeah, okay. causes uncontrollable.
0: Causes gas. Yeah. Gas through the throat.
1: Okay.
0: Throat gas.
1: Okay.
0: B. Mm-hmm.
1: Causes an object or creature to rapidly grow.
0: Okay. C.
1: Make someone's ego physically visible.
0: Oh, an ego. Physical ego.
1: Physical ego. It exposes someone's ego.
0: Okay. Interesting.
1: Like their hubris.
0: Okay.
1: Their pride.
0: Oh, wow. Or is it D?
1: Cures erectile dysfunction.
0: Oh. Okay. For the whole thing.
4: I think it's B, enlarges objects.
0: D?
3: Enlarges.
0: Is that D?
1: She said B.
0: Oh, B. I couldn't hear what she
1: B,
0: said.
1: B, enlarges, rapidly makes creatures or objects grow in size.
0: Is that right?
1: That is right!
0: Oh! You win! Congratulations!
4: Yay, thank you.
0: We now have tickets for you to go to Symphony on the Prairie, the music of Harry Potter. This will be on July 24th. And often it's very hot out there, so dress accordingly. Maybe bring a bottle of wine. You can do that. And maybe find some friends. I've got a 4-pack of tickets.
4: Oh, nice.
0: What do you want to say for yourself here?
4: I thank you so much. I'm so proud of my spellcasting abilities.
0: Yeah, that was really good.
1: You know them all. She was not fooled by
0: we're
1: anything.
0: Proud of you, too.
5: Wake up,

0: it's Nikki. I want you to take your bras off for a good cause because Nikki's Braless Summer is back.
1: I would like to join Nikki's Braless Summer.
0: Yeah! Do you have some gently used bras that maybe don't fit anymore, you don't want, or maybe you're just done with bras altogether because you know owning nipples is not a crime? We all have them. Give them to us, along with new underwear and feminine products for I Support the Girls, this wonderful organization that knows those things are important too. Join us for our official bra drive event this Saturday at Ageless Aesthetics Greenwood location. They're going to have bounce houses, face painting, an ice cream truck, activities, and prizes for all ages. 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
6: You want to work better with your coworkers? Start eating lunch with them. 60% of employees say that a face-to-face connection over a meal can actually help them work better together with somebody once that lunch is done.
7: Michael had chicken pot pie for lunch. Actually, let me rephrase that. Michael had an entire chicken pot pie for lunch. Let me be more specific. Michael ate an entire family-sized chicken pot pie for lunch, and then he promptly fell asleep. So we're all trying to be very quiet so as to not wake him up before 5 p.m.
6: Likely if you're a dad, you spend a lot of time walking around the house clicking off light switches and complaining about it.
8: They got lights on in this place. I didn't even know there were lights. These kids are just installing lights, like right under there underneath the sink. I didn't even know that light existed.
6: You have to save money on the electric bill, right?
8: Well, no one's on the computer, but it's on. Well, we must just have poltergeists.
6: It might not be saving you as much as you'd like. With the efficiency of LED bulbs, leaving the lights on all of the time really only costs you about 0.1 cents per hour.
8: You don't need that light on for a shower. You got a night light.
6: Want to stay in the honeymoon phase of your relationship forever? A study finds that stress can make even the most loving couples just focus on their partner's annoying habits.
9: I'm so tight, so stressed, need someone to rub my neck. Oh yeah, that's the spot. I like the way you work my muscle knots.
6: That makes them more critical of their partner, resulting in anger, impatience, and criticism of their mate. So figure out some ways to calm down.
10: Put some oil on my back. Give me a two-handed attack. I had a really hard week, and I want you to rub my feet.
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11: There is a massive heat dome covering the country, and here in New York, it was almost 100 degrees. It was so hot in New York City, people were fighting over the wet seat on the subway. They're like, hey, you've been there for 3 minutes. This morning at Starbucks, they ordered a coffee and they asked, do you want it iced or are you insane? And I go, what? It's scorching out there. Everybody's sweating like they just rolled the dice in some lettuce from Taco Bell. You know?
12: Oh, no.
13: I'll try it.
14: It runs at the border.
11: Let's see what happens. Yeah.
15: The gut health company Let Loose recently unveiled a new pair of 7-inch wedge sandals that are designed to make it easier to poop. Have you seen the news lately? We don't need help.
0: 20, yeah. 20, I saw those 20, shoes, by the way.
15: That'd be really?
0: They're like massive platform, like flip-flop type things, but okay. They're really tall.
15: Weird, okay.
0: So, yeah,
15: kind of like the poop
0: stool, squatty

0: Alicia.
1: All right, here's another question kind of related to weddings and dogs. So one out of every four dogs have worn this to a wedding. What is it?
2: Man, those dogs, they've just really all up in the weddings, yeah, huh?
1: We had a similar question last week about dogs and weddings. All right, phone number is 228-1099, 317-228-1099. 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Get it right. I'm going to give you tickets to Disney. So it's the... been promoting this all this week, but it's a musical, like, live concert tour, but it's called Worlds Collide. So it's got songs from Descendants and Zombies and Camp Rock. So you Disney families, call in right now. 317-228-1099. One out of four dogs have worn this at a wedding. What is it? You got this. Okay, now, let's get your mind working. Now, let's get your cars working. How's traffic right now?
2: So, if you are headed toward the 6570 collector in the middle of downtown going southbound, right at the south split, there's a crash. The right lane is blocked, so traffic is really backed up all the way to Washington.
1: Okay, thank you very much.
2: And
1: weather today, looks like we've got another warm, warm day. High 92, partly sunny skies. Heat index over 100 degrees.
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1: Okay, thank you very much.
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1: All right, guys, here comes the suck. 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
1: Sports Ticket. And what's your flagship show over there?
5: So
1: I don't know. I'm putting you on the spot.
5: No, you're fine. Dan Dockage took off. He went to Outkick. So now
1: that's Jonathan
5: Smith has come back.
1: Oh, Jonathan.
5: And he does afternoons, and I produce his show, but he's on vacation this week.
1: Okay.
5: So it's the real Producer Chris show.
2: Whoa.
1: So you're the real Producer Chris.
5: The real Producer
1: Not
5: Chris.
1: The fake
5: just
1: one.
5: Like Producer Will, except with
1: a real. With a real,
5: tan.
1: Real show.
5: Better tan. Yeah.
1: I was just trying to. Wasn't Jim Rome on our station back in the day?
5: Jim Rome is still on there.
1: Oh, then I would say that's the flagship.
5: Yeah, the national.
1: What's the target of your grocery store?
5: The target of my
2: what?
1: I meant to say, what's the main
2: target
1: store
2: demo?
1: Of your mall? No, like there's always like a target.
2: Oh,
1: like
2: you're a flagship store.
1: Flagship store
2: anchor
1: of your mall.
2: Store.
6: Right. Yeah, what's your anchor
1: store?
6: Store
1: would be maybe Jim Rome.
5: Yeah, probably Jim Rome.
1: Pretty
5: yeah.
1: popular.
5: Yeah, he's on like 3 to 7, I think, in the afternoon.
1: Very popular. Welcome to the jungle.
5: Yeah, the national. Broadcast.
1: Yeah.
5: Westwood One.
1: Anyway, so I was listening.
6: Who's on in the morning over there?
1: Who do we compete against?
6: And are we smashing them in the ratings?
5: I can't think of his name right now, but he does okay, I guess.
6: Here's the best thing to know. Whoever this anonymous morning show man is over there,
1: he doesn't even know, and he works there.
2: Drake Seahole?
5: Costas is on before.
2: Yeah.
1: Oh.
2: And then Costas.
1: So the reason I brought Oreo in.
6: No, I was just saying, can you imagine in Indianapolis, more people are getting their sports information from you in
1: from
6: the morning
1: us.
6: Than
1: yeah.
6: they are
1: yeah.
6: from
1: a sucky
6: Drake
1: sports.
6: Seahole.
5: It's not sucky sports, so it's like you should call it Smiley's Good Enough Sports because that's pretty good.
1: Good enough.
5: It's pretty good.
1: It's good enough. I agree. Now, let's talk about you. I heard him talking about his favorite Pacers players.
5: Right. Yesterday was Top 10 Tuesday, and we did a Top 10 countdown of my favorite Pacers players.
1: Can we
5: of all
1: do
5: time.
1: Your top five? I want to hear your top five. Start with five.
5: Sure. Number five was Jalen Rose.
1: Okay, Jalen
5: if you remember
1: Rose.
5: Him.
1: Okay. What was his story?
5: It's done. What was his what?
1: What's his story? What was
5: well,
1: he really good?
5: He came from Michigan, played in the Fab Five in Michigan, came over to the Pacers, and was a part of the late 90s run.
1: Late 90s, good. I do not recall that. Okay, now number four.
5: David West,
1: okay. Tell me
2: well,
1: about
2: it's
1: David
2: more
1: West.
2: More recent, right?
5: Yeah, he was a pretty scrappy player, had a lot of attitude. Didn't take no crap from nobody.
2: No, he did not.
1: David West. Okay. All right. Number three
5: was Antonio Davis.
1: Okay, I know that
6: I remember
1: name.
6: Remember him.
2: Yes.
5: It was Dell Davis and Antonio Davis back in the 90s, late 90s. They weren't brothers. Really tough on rebounds. Big guy. Liked to slam the ball.
1: Is number two Austin Crozier?
5: It is not. He was not on the top 10.
6: Oh, Austin.
1: I just teased
6: it. It's because he was white.
1: Is that right?
5: Not at all.
1: No, I there was a group of people that I knew back in the day that all played at the same time. It was Jeff Foster, Austin Crozier.
5: Right.
1: Scott Pollard. Yeah, those guys.
5: Sure.
1: Back in the day.
6: Yeah,
1: what's your number?
6: They called them Triple Vanilla.
1: Triple. I know. They were.
6: You had the Fab Five, the triple vanilla.
1: What was your number two?
5: Number two, Tyrese Halliburton.
2: Oh, yes, of course.
5: Hell after, yeah. after last year's, okay. or the year before, yeah. playoff run,
2: that was incredible.
5: How could he not be in your top five of all time mm-hmm. on the Pacers?
1: Oh, then I know you're to number one.
6: Yeah.
1: The great Reggie Miller.
5: Absolutely, Reggie Miller, go. Number one.
1: Yeah, Reggie Miller, so
6: I mean,
1: good.
6: I don't think there's going to be anybody who tops Reggie Miller.
1: Mm.
5: Still great to this day. If you listen to his commentary, like TNT and the primetime NBA games, excellent. Does an excellent job. Knows what he's talking about for sure.
1: That is the real producer, Chris White, right
6: yeah.
1: there.
6: Yeah. Yeah.
1: Will we be able to listen to your show today?
5: Noon to 1 on Indy Sports Ticket, 1430.
1: And you stream as well?
5: Yes, on YouTube and on the Indy Sports Ticket app.
1: Thank you very much.
2: Very nice.
1: Chris White, everybody. Smiley Money Show. 20.

0: That's right. We're letting the air out of your brain. Let it go. Let
1: Where
0: it
1: would
0: go.
1: It come out? Which hole?
0: Probably.
1: If you did a brain fart.
0: I think it would be from if your ears.
1: Yeah.
2: Probably. I mean, that's the most realistic.
1: I
2: mean,
1: I feel like nostrils. Isn't that where they? Isn't that how the Egyptians pulled brains out?
0: They did.
1: Yeah.
2: Right. Like the mummy situation. Yeah.
1: It's like, did you sneeze? Out of there. No, that was a brain fart.
2: Can't be fully dry as a mummy if you have a brain in there.
0: Erica from Martinsville.
2: Hi, Erica.
0: Calling in here. And let me state the question again. One out of every four dogs have worn this to a wedding. What are they wearing?
3: Is it a tux?
0: A dog tux.
2: Little doggy tux.
0: It's a good guess. It's not right.
2: But that would probably be the most common, right?
0: Yeah, you'd think so.
1: Is it a sidearm?
0: Katrina, what do you think it is?
4: I'm guessing a bow.
0: A bow. I think that would be a good idea. I would say that's what you. That would probably be the number one answer. But that's not it.
2: It's not it.
0: That's not it.
1: Wore a bow.
0: I'm so sorry. All right, let's go to Morgan. Morgan.
5: Hi. Good morning.
2: Morning.
0: You're calling from Fairland.
1: Is it a trick question?
5: Yes.
1: Is the answer nothing because it's a dog?
0: No. No trick question. There's something.
1: Oh, okay.
5: I said a tux or a dress, but it sounds like that's wrong.
0: It is.
1: It's wrong.
0: It is. Sorry. Uh-oh, who's that guy in the background with you?
2: They're gone.
0: Oh, they left?
1: Yeah.
0: Okay, bye.
1: It was somebody who was judging her for her answer. I told you, Rachel, not to guess that.
6: No, I told you no.
0: I told you no.
6: Someone's going to guess it.
0: So no one got it. It's not a tux, so it's not a bow.
6: Tune in tomorrow.
0: So we'll just try again tomorrow.
6: You should have said loafers, Rachel.
0: We're
6: you should have said loafers.
0: For Disney Live, and it's called Worlds Collide. So win those tomorrow. Same bat channel, same bat time. 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
0: Smiley Morning Show weather today. It's going to be another hot day, as you might have guessed. And it's that heat dome. It's an all across the Midwest here, too. And even the jokes were coming from
21: New York.
0: Yeah. So it's all the way out that way, too. So heat index over 100. Find a pool today if you can. Muggy, high 90 for tomorrow. 70% chance of evening scattered storms tomorrow night. Humid at 90 for Saturday. 50% chance of scattered storms.
21: They said on the news this morning, too, Sean Ash was talking about how we're getting smoke, too, from wildfires.
0: Up in Michigan, right?
21: Yes.
0: It's creeping across the border, but it's kind of lifting up, too. I saw that. So we'll have to see if that affects some of the smoggy, muggy air quality type thing.
21: A little bit of a haze, it could be that.
0: Okay, any traffic problems right now? We're doing good.
21: We cleaned up a little bit. So, 6570, if you're going southbound to the south split, there was a crash blocking one of the lanes. They've moved it over to the left shoulder, but you might still see some slowdowns in that area.
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2: Do you know what today is?
0: Of course I do.
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32: It's showtime.
0: Okay, Hoosiers, yeah, it's National Macaroni and Cheese Day today.
21: Yeah.
0: So a little survey here. They're looking for the perfect way to make macaroni and cheese. This is the homemade way, not the, you know, the craft.
21: Okay. Mm-hmm.
0: So noodles, they say spirals was the clear winner and majority at 55%.
21: The most cheese.
0: Yeah,
21: so I think the type of pasta, they always say, like if you get, like for example, the ones that are tubes, they hold sauce a little bit better. Uh-huh. But
0: yes,
21: the spirals, they get the most on the surface.
0: I think that's smart. Number one cheese is cheddar at number one with 40%.
21: Makes
0: soft,
21: sense.
0: Smooth melter. Soft, smooth melter like Monterey Jack, Havarte, Munster, Gouda, next at 20%. So spices, the most popular suggestions was pepper, dry mustard, mm-hmm, paprika, salt, Dijon mustard, garlic powder.
21: That would be good. You know what I add to mine?
0: What do you add to yours?
21: Sriracha.
0: Oh, that would be so good.
21: It is delicious. It adds a touch of heat.
0: Just a little bit.
21: But it brings so much flavor to it. It's
33: You know what I add to my mac and cheese?
21: What?
33: More cheese.
0: More cheese.
21: Oh.
0: Yeah,
33: I do the shredded cheese and put more cheese on top of the boxed mac and cheese.
0: Yeah, I know. I think I learned that from you and Bmore back in the day.
33: It's so good. Now, I will say there was one time for Thanksgiving I decided I was going to try this viral TikTok recipe for homemade mac and cheese. It's Teeny, if you know the chefs on TikTok. Teeny is a big one. Mm. And she made this famous mac and cheese, and you have to make a cheese roux.
0: It's a whole thing.
33: I burnt the roux.
0: Yeah,
33: so
0: you don't burn the roux.
33: It was the most disgusting.
21: Oh, you still used it?
33: Well, I didn't know I burnt it.
21: Oh, I see.
33: Until we started eating it, and we were like, why is this so gross?
21: Right. You think in the world, like, how hard is it to mess up cheese and noodles?
33: Exactly. Yeah. Oh, I did.
0: Yeah. Remember an ex-girlfriend of mine?
33: Yes, Jen.
0: That's right.
33: I remember her because of her mac and cheese.
0: Yeah, that was it. I brought that up to Sarah the other day. And she was like, what do you, can't remember. She did not know that.
33: Oh, well,
0: I thought she knew it before
33: Sarah. Like,
0: I know
33: Sarah
0: it was.
33: Wasn't hanging out with us.
0: But it was like, I thought she knew over the years. Jen.
33: Yeah. With her amazing mac and cheese.
0: That was the best.
33: It was like crushed, like something on top, like bread and crackers or something. Oh.
0: Great mac and cheese, great sex.
33: Okay.
0: Wow. Okay. I just wanted to put that out.
34: Did
0: I'm
34: you break
0: kidding.
34: Up with her?
0: I'm just kidding. No. Yeah. She lived in Arizona.
34: Oh, so
33: but she would come visit him.
0: Yeah.
33: And make mac and cheese, and then everybody won.
0: Everybody
34: and he would make mac and cheese.
0: Oh, come on.
21: At least the macaroni in the pot.
0: And then it said meat. Do you put meat? Some people put bacon in their macaroni and cheese, most about 2/3 of people voted for none and no meat. Keep
21: chicken.
0: It classic.
21: I can do chicken with it.
0: Okay, I can see that.
21: Yeah, I've ordered that at restaurants before.
0: Okay, here's a guy on social media and performing a song, a yacht rock song, about his passion and love for macaroni and cheese.
21: Okay.

0: beautiful.
1: Macaroni and cheese. It tastes really fine. You could microwave it so quick it'll blow your mind.
0: Beautiful.
2: Wow.
0: Oh, nice. Isn't that lovely?
3: Okay.
0: Okay.
3: That really was just a song of him celebrating mac and cheese. Mm-hmm. I do love the individual cups that microwave, though. It is fast.
0: It is fast.
3: Okay, here's the thing. You tear open the top. You put the water up to the line.
0: Right.
3: You microwave the noodles first.
0: Get that powder stuff. Before, you didn't shake that. Get that weird goop powder stuff that keeps the noodles separate or whatever. You know what I'm talking about? There's a, before you put the other powder or the whatever stuff. You got to get that
2: mixed
0: up.
2: There's a weird white
0: up.
2: Powder.
3: You get that to get it mixed
0: you
3: up.
0: You shake it up a little bit or spoon it around.
3: Well, you
0: forgot
3: that. Do you remember the minutes? 3 minutes, 30 seconds.
0: Oh, is it 3:30? Yeah, it is 3:30.
3: 3:30. And then the powder goes in.
0: And then you do the powder one. You don't do the other one.
3: It tastes like you spent 10 minutes making a real pot of mac and cheese.
0: There's two different kinds, and I like both of them equally. The one with the powder, and then there's the, I don't know if it's, there's the shells with the goo.
4: Oh, so Velveeta.
0: Velveeta.
4: I'm telling you, that to me is like the ultimate.
0: And you like that one better?
4: Everybody I know is like, no, Kraft macaroni and cheese. Yeah. But I'm like, how do you not appreciate the cheese product of Velveeta? Just smooth and silky amongst the shells.
3: It is pretty good. We have a split household on preference, but we get both. So we have both options available.
4: Oh, that is nice.
0: We have both right now, too, because I'm testing it out in Austin. Because he's like, I want macaroni and cheese. And I'm like, I go back and forth to just to make sure he's cool with both of them because I love them both.
3: What so would happen to them if you blended it together?
0: Oh my God!
3: You put the two mac and cheeses.
4: That would be anarchy. We can't do that.
0: On the phone is Shannon. Hi, Shannon. What's going on?
5: Good morning.
0: Good morning.
4: Hi.
5: So when we were kids, my mom had four girls as a single mom, and we were so poor that she would take a couple boxes of
0: macaroni
5: and cheese and add a can of tuna.
0: Oh, I've heard of that.
4: I have heard of that, yes.
0: And it's, you know, it's weird, but it's not bad. I mean, you got to like tuna, canned tuna.
4: But cut up hot dogs are always a good alternative.
0: Yep, I hear you, Shannon.
4: And tuna.
0: Thank you very much. Calling from Greenfield this morning.
4: Ooh.
0: We appreciate it.
5: Love you guys.
0: Love you so much. Have a good day.
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5: I don't know what's going to kill me, but I know it's not going to be vegetables. I made that decision a long time ago. Every 6 months, the government comes out and they're like, don't eat the lettuce. There's stuff all over the lettuce. The lettuce will kill you. Imagine dying from lettuce. Imagine you go to heaven and people are like, what happened? And you've got to be like, lettuce. That's no. Every time they come out and they're like, don't eat the vegetables, I'm like, yeah, I knew this was going to happen. This is what I stopped way before you told me to, and I'm not going back. When I got my first kidney stone 10 years ago, the doctor was like, this could be caused by eating too many green leafy vegetables. And I was like, what else could this be caused by? Because that's just not who I am. So, but good luck to the lettuce people. I know you guys are going through a hard time right now. I'm praying for you. I hope you make it. There's a pen.

0: we got to choose something. What do you guys want to choose?
1: I would like to. Okay, I'm going to choose cotton candy and whipped cream.
0: Oh, that's a good one. Cotton candy and whipped cream. You can choose whatever you want. Anything.
2: Really? Right now?
0: Yes.
2: Okay.
0: Choose anything. Now, it doesn't have to be food related. Go ahead.
2: Okay. I would like to have Firehouse meatball spicy sub.
0: Oh, that sounds good. Yeah.
2: And
0: why do you like meatballs on your sub?
2: Yeah.
0: Cheese and meatballs and hot marinara.
2: Yeah.
0: That's a good one.
2: That.
0: Okay.
2: Yeah.
0: Okay. That's all you can have. Is that what you want?
2: Is that it a foot long? Okay, then yes.
0: Yeah, you can have whatever you want.
2: She chose two things.
0: That's true. Okay, fine, two things.
2: Okay, foot euphoria massage.
1: Oh,
0: that's a good one.
1: Those are good choices.
0: I haven't done that in a while.
1: What would you choose, Dave?
0: I choose Texas.
1: Oh.
2: Oh, God.
1: Wow.
2: Okay.
1: Okay.
2: Get out of here.
1: Go ahead.
2: Of course you would.
1: I want the meatball sub.
2: You said you fell in love with Tennessee, though.
0: Yeah, but...
2: And now you're leaving with a man from Texas.
0: I'm leaving with a man from Texas. Ella Langley, ladies and gentlemen, on, yes, the world-famous WZP.

0: Valley Morning Show on 99.5 ZPL. Ella Langley right there. Coming up in a second, we're going to talk about the braless summer a little bit. We also have some nipple fun facts that Nikki's going to share. Nipples are not a crime.
1: They're not.
0: Not a crime.
1: Turns out we all have them for the most part.
0: So we're going to get to those in a couple of seconds. That'll be fun. And talk about a promotion that's going on this weekend. A really good cause. And we've got more tickets to give away to, we've got Sarah McLachlan. She's going to be in town on Sunday. Yeah, that'd be kind of a nice show. Under the Stars. We've got this Disney Worlds Collide tickets to give away to. Keep the radio on for that. Some new attractions have been announced now for the State Fair.
2: Okay.
0: By the way, the State Fair will be on August 7th through the 23rd. Closed on Mondays, as usual. But some of the big new attractions, like they announced a Big Top Circus, which I believe they had that a few years ago.
2: They've had that before.
0: State Fair Train, which is something new
2: is that
0: there.
1: Is that different from the...
2: The tractor thing that goes around?
0: I think it's something different than that.
2: Oh, is it the actual thing that takes you from the north side into the fairgrounds?
0: No, it's not that either. No, this is there's some new railway exhibit stuff. Indiana History Train.
1: Okay, I guess it's a new railway train.
0: Yeah, something new.
1: They can take 90 people now.
0: Oh. And then they've got the VHS Revival. This is an experience that includes celebrating iconic movie poster and artwork from the 1980s through the early 2000s.
1: So kind of like the vinyl thing
0: they did. That's right. Same building, air conditioning. They got a little bar in the back corner.
1: Got it.
0: So if you need to escape and you like retro stuff, that's called Rewind. You might check that out.
2: That was the name of our band in high school.
0: I know. That's
2: right. Isn't that funny? Inspired by the same thing.
0: And then another story I wanted to mention down in Bloomington, they're going to shut some roads down because the city of Bloomington has now announced several roads closed because they're filming a movie focused on the Lil 500.
1: Oh.
0: It's called Lil 5. It'll be directed by Ian Samuels.
1: Wasn't that other one Breaking Away?
0: Yeah, Breaking Away. Long, long time ago. That's right. But this will follow a female group.
1: Okay.
0: And this is going to specifically be the, this is the first women's Little 500 race in 1988.
1: Oh.
0: So.
1: Okay.
0: Yeah.
1: I like it.
0: And so they're closing roads, including, you know, just Grant Street starting Monday. They're going to close Kirkwood for a few days, too. So just be up on that if you live down there or you're commuting down there.
1: Yeah. Be prepared.
0: But that would be a pretty cool movie. I'm excited about that.
2: Yeah.
0: It'd be nice.
2: Yeah.
0: I like that. We need a new movie.
2: Women cycling.
0: Yeah.
2: I've always been a big fan.
0: Your weather today, sunshine. Sunshine. Partly sunny, high 92 today. Heat index over 100. Let's see here. Then tomorrow, we do have some chance of some evening scattered storms, but a high of 90 tomorrow. And then humid on Saturday, high 90 with a 50% chance of shower. Let's get Julia Moffitt in here with the top three things you need to know. And here's story number one.
3: Well, the conflict between the U.S. and Iran is heating up. The U.S. military launched an intensified wave of attacks overnight against Iran, the third series of strikes in 24 hours. An Iranian state media said that Iran fired back against U.S. bases in Kuwait and Bahrain. The Pentagon has not commented on any potential damage. Iranian officials did say at least seven military members died in that attack.
0: Number two.
3: Well, this morning, Indiana leaders will no longer consider race or sex when awarding state contracts. That was an announcement that came from the governor yesterday about the state. And he really basically said the law that's in Indiana is required to award a certain percentage of its state contracts to women or minority-owned businesses. But the governor and the AG say opportunities will be based on merit now to give, quote, every Hoosier business a fair opportunity to actually work for that committee, and it's still waiting to hear comments from other lawmakers on what they think.
0: Okay, and number three.
3: And the Indiana Utility Regulatory Commission is outlining new steps that could ease payment panic for Hoosiers. The goal is to make bills more affordable and make it easier to understand what you're actually paying for. So there are two IURC investigations. One looks at return on equity, essentially how much profit utility companies are getting from our payments. The other is investigating trackers used by the companies to adjust rates, which customers, by the way, pay for.
0: Okay, thank you very much.
4: And now, Smiley's Sucky Sports Report.
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0: And this Suck This Hour brought to you by Suave Men 2-in-1 Body and Face Wash.
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7: Mendoza. Thank you, everybody. It's such a blessing to be here. Football is the ultimate team sport, and although this award has one name on it, it belongs to so many people. I want to give a huge thanks to my family, my coaches, my beloved Hoosier Nation.
0: There he is.
1: Oh, yeah.
2: He didn't say God this time.
1: Oh, you're right.
2: He missed God.
0: He missed God, is he? Maybe not
2: That was
0: God
2: like
0: anymore.
2: His number one thing.
0: Maybe.
2: They praised the Father, the Son, and the Holy Ghost. I guess he forgot him in Vegas.
0: We're going to talk more
2: about
0: ESPYs.
2: A lot of people forget God in Vegas.
0: In a couple of minutes. Fever lost to the Golden State Valkyries last night. They're home again tomorrow against the Seattle Storm. Indians have a short stint with the Columbus Clippers over the weekend. Three games in Columbus. NASCAR is in North Carolina. IndyCar will be in Nashville. World Cup semifinals. Argentina beat England 2-1 in a dramatic comeback. They were down 1-0 most of the second half and then scored two goals. Goals! In the last 10 minutes. So, World Cup final is set. We've got Spain versus Argentina. That'll be on Sunday. The big one, and then France and England will play for third place. That'll be on Saturday, so that'll be exciting.
1: Yeah.
0: Indy 11 lost to the Miami FC last night. They'll play Detroit City FC Saturday in Detroit. And like I said, more on the ESPN ESPYs coming up in a second with Nikki's Quickies.
1: Was this brought to us by anyone?
0: I already mentioned it.
1: Oh, good.
0: But,
1: I didn't hear it.
0: That's a good, though. Thanks for reminding
1: You're
0: me.
1: You're welcome.
0: Sometimes I forget.
1: I just want to be sure.
0: Yes, right. It's good to talk. A lot of love to Suave.
1: Yes, Suave.
0: You know what I'm saying? Okay.
2: How many soaps are in that?
0: Well, there's 2-in-1.
2: Oh.
0: So there's two.
2: It looks like one, but there's two soaps?
0: Yeah, it's shampoo and conditioner.
2: Wow. You got to be effing kidding me.
0: It's
2: impossible.
0: It's amazing. They do have a 3-in-1. But they're not sponsoring the Sucky Sports Report.
1: Oh, just
2: are you telling me I got to buy the third one separately?
0: Well, no, I'm saying
2: I will do
0: you buy
2: it.
0: Whatever you want. I'm just saying the sponsorship is with 2-in-1.
2: Can I make my own mix?
0: You can do whatever you want.
2: If I buy that third one, can I mix it in the 2-in-1 and then have 3-in-1?
0: I got to tell you about the braless summer. You guys ready?
1: Oh, please tell me.
0: Talking about that braless summer here with the Smiley Morning.

0: summer.
1: Yeah, this is our third year, I think, probably doing this, and we invite people to take their bras off.
2: Yeah,
1: take
2: your nipples are not a crime, ladies.
1: Right.
2: So stop making people pretend like you don't have them.
1: So
2: like,
1: you're saying, what you're saying now, if I get this right, you are saying it's okay to let your nipples show on your shirt.
2: We're not going to shame ladies for having nipples, because turns out everyone has them.
1: And so you're trying to say that. And also, we've the last few years, we was like, let's donate these bras.
2: Yes, what we partnered with I Support the Girls, which donate gently used bras or new feminine products and underwear to those in need, because we don't always think about the undergarments portion of this or the feminine products portion of this. So that's what we're collecting for.
1: I like this braless summer. Yeah, producer Will, are you cool with that? Like allowing people to not wear bras?
3: Yeah. Okay, I've been cool with this for a long time. This is the coolest thing Nikki ever came up with.
2: Well, truthfully, it was just because, you know, I started to lose weight and I just didn't have any. The only reason I was wearing a bra was to pretend like I didn't have nipples and I thought it was dumb.
1: Yeah.
2: I'm not doing that anymore. Dumb. It's dumb, right?
1: Yeah.
2: Like, there are people who genuinely need support from bras and
1: big
2: respect
1: or whatever.
2: To that. Yeah. But
3: there's got to be a way to do it and their nipples could still be out, is all I'm saying.
2: There
3: maybe there's an undersling or something. You know what I mean?
2: Things that happen is people go, well, I can't show my nipples.
1: Yeah.
2: Why?
1: No, you can't. You can, and it's fun.
3: Well, they're provocative and interesting.
2: They're
3: they
2: not
3: can be
2: provocative
3: a distraction
2: if you don't want them to be.
1: Well, they're exciting to us guys because we don't get to see them.
2: You have them on your body.
1: I know.
2: You literally
1: but we're
2: have
1: different.
2: The same thing.
1: I know.
3: I've been trying to grow mine out like feminine breasts for a long time now.
1: Yeah.
3: Just sort of organically based on the choices I've made in life. But it's not the same still.
1: Okay.
2: I get it.
1: To celebrate nipples, we've got some fun facts about nipples,
2: Fun facts. I
1: saw your post yesterday, a video.
2: Yes.
1: You're talking about this promotion.
2: Yeah, I basically thought, you know, I got to talk about the promotion, but I was like, what will keep people kind of locked in? And I thought, nipple facts.
1: Fun facts about nipples.
2: Facts.
1: Okay, give me some. I found,
2: I think, all of them.
1: Okay.
2: 1 in 20,000 people are born without nipples.
1: 1 in 20,000? Now, why is that? That's
2: just kind of, it could be random how your bodies are grown in the womb, kind of a deal.
3: Yeah, just a genetic thing.
2: Yep.
1: Okay.
2: We've got the average nipple. So just the nipple part. Now, please understand, nipples and areolas are two very different things.
3: Trust me, I know.
2: The colorful dots around it, areola.
1: Okay.
2: The actual little bump, nipple.
3: Acutely aware of
2: the average nipple is as tall as a ladybug.
1: Oh. Wait a second. The average is?
2: The average nipple.
1: So that's not very tall.
2: No, nah, it's
1: really?
2: Tall as a ladybug.
1: Huh.
3: I like how, well, they had to use a ladybug because they couldn't use a football field, you know? You know how they compare things like, oh, that stretch of land is 7 football fields long.
1: And they used a female bug.
3: Yeah, they did.
1: You know, the ladybug.
2: Okay.
3: Yeah. Well, I have nipples, too.
1: Do you?
3: That's right.
2: Yeah, kind of, you do.
1: How are they? Are they like a ladybug?
3: My nipples are the size of a flea.
2: Gross. Did you know that 1 in 18 people have more than 2 nipples?
1: No.
2: 1 in 18 is actually
1: I've
2: more common than you
3: that's
2: think.
3: That's really, really more than I thought.
2: Yeah, and the
3: where
2: was
3: do
2: one,
3: they go?
2: A lot of times they show up as like little, they almost look like skin tags, but a little bigger. So you'd almost, like you could excuse them as like, oh, that's just a mole I was born with, but they're technically nipples.
1: Now, weird question. Do they lactate for when you have a child?
2: Well, if you want me to get to that one, everybody's nipples can lactate, including men's.
1: Really?
2: But usually when you go through like the birth process and those things is typically when it happens, but it does not exclude men's nipples from lactating.
3: Because you get anticipatory nourishment cravings
2: out
3: of your body.
2: I don't have the science behind
3: why.
2: You
3: see a tiny little baby mouth and you're like, I need to feed it.
1: Huh.
3: I need to feed it something.
2: One guy was recorded having 7 nipples on his body.
1: That's a lot.
2: There was once a woman who they discovered a nipple on her foot. Creepy,
1: weird.
2: Right? Foot
1: nipple? Come down. Where can I get some nourishment down here on my ankle?
2: I'm not sure those are connected to the mammary gland.
1: Well, that's what I wanted.
3: That's what he was asking.
1: Yeah.
2: No,
3: all of them
2: I thought
3: lactate.
2: You were just asking if men's nipples. No, I
1: no,
2: think they've
1: got
2: to be connected to the other things in order for them to lactate.
1: So just the one, the one two.
2: But nipple again is not the whole breast. It's not all the things behind it.
3: Would prefer to feed their baby from their foot nip. You know what I mean?
1: Yeah, that we can get stuff done.
3: Yeah.
2: Well, you can't walk around, though.
1: That's true.
2: And you have to hold your foot up to a baby's face.
3: Well, you can't really walk around either while you're breastfeeding.
2: No, but
1: you
2: then you really can't get up, though.
3: I think it's harder. I don't think you can.
2: It may be hard. I mean, none of us know anything about it, so we're jerks.
3: I've never seen a standing breastfeeder. I've always seen women sitting down. When I watch them, you know, at the park.
2: God.
1: Yeah.
2: Just stop doing that. Did you know the majority of nipple piercers say they would do it again? Even though it hurts? Nipple piercers.
1: They just do it again.
2: Like, once they did it, they went, I would absolutely, like, if I had the choice to go through that pain or no.
1: Interesting.
2: I would do it again.
3: I think body art people are committed to it.
1: Yeah.
3: You know, people who would. I bet if you asked the opposite question, if you never pierced your nipple, would you continue to never pierce it? And it'd be like, yeah, I'm not going to put a thing through my nipple.
2: I had a cousin who only got one done because the pain was too bad. He couldn't take it. Yeah, he just said one.
1: So I don't have any piercings and I don't have any tattoos. I am basic bitch guy.
2: Yeah.
1: You know what I mean?
3: Mm-hmm. Me too.
2: I've got a couple tattoos.
1: Yeah. You have a couple tattoos.
2: Yeah,
1: I've seen them.
2: Piercing.
1: And you do have a nose piercing.
2: Yeah, sometimes I forget it's there, if I'm honest.
1: Yeah.
2: I don't notice it anymore.
1: Ever do a tongue piercing?
2: No, I'm not interested in that kind of pain.
1: Yeah, I heard that's pretty intense.
2: Honestly, when I see people, like I have some friends who have done like the facial piercings outside of what we typically see, you know, like the Marilyn Monroe piercing or the La Brea or whatever.
1: Yeah.
2: Props to everyone who wants to enjoy that. That does not look like my kind of fun.
1: That's not for me. Those gauges like in the ears are like, I don't
2: know.
1: Same
2: cousin with the nipple piercing had to sew his big ear holes up when he wanted to become a chef. Because they were too dangly. Yeah. It was gross.
3: He couldn't hold some spatulas in there or whatever?
2: He could. 80% of women and 51% of men enjoy playment with their nipples.
1: Really?
2: In extracurricular activities.
1: Okay.
3: I'll take playment on anything, honestly.
2: Playment.
3: Yeah.
2: It's normal for both of your nipples to look completely different.
1: So one could be a little harder nipple, a smaller nipple.
2: Yeah, absolutely. Huh. It's very common for
1: this
2: them to be
1: fascinating.
2: Different. I know.
1: So many nipple fun facts.
2: I've got so many more.
1: Give me one more.
2: One more?
3: I've got so many more. Okay. I can only take one.
2: Then I'm going to say this one.
1: How about two more?
2: Two more?
3: For the number of nipples most people
2: have.
3: Okay,
2: do you want medical things or would you prefer Guinness Book of World Records?
1: I want silly ones and fun ones.
2: Okay, I'll do three. Can I do three Guinnesses?
1: That's okay, but if you need four, that's fine too.
2: Guinness Book of World Record for lifting the most weight with their nipples.

0: Wait, I can't imagine.
1: Yeah. Then we have the Guinness Book of World Record for the heaviest vehicle ever pulled by nipples.
0: What?
1: 2,179 pounds pulled by nipples. And finally...
0: So both nipples. So it's like they hooked them up to yep. both of them.
1: And then the guy walked backwards.
2: The craziest thing was it grabbed under the bumper themselves.
0: Oh my God.
1: And finally, the longest nipple hair ever recorded, according to the Guinness Book of World Records, 6.69 inches.
0: Oh my, that's a long hair.
1: That's a lot of nipples.
0: Yeah.
2: It's embarrassing when your nipples beat your dong.
1: Also, one more. Can I just do one more?
0: Yeah.
1: For women, the best nude color of lipstick, they say, is the color of your areola, which is the actual colored part around the nipple.
0: Okay. Here's...
2: That's true for me.
0: Somebody calling from Monrovia. Do you know where Monrovia is?
1: Yeah, we know. We've been there.
0: Kim is on the line. Hi, Kim.
1: Kim.
3: Hi. Hello.
0: Hello.
2: Hello.
3: Okay, well, you guys were talking about ladies breastfeeding, and probably you've never seen anybody stand up or walk around while breastfeeding. But I have 5 kids. I have grands now, but I nursed every one of them, and you do what you have to do. I would carry them around and nurse them and feed them and try to cook dinner or whatever. I even breastfed one child. He's way old. There were no seatbelt laws, I don't think, back then, while I was driving.
1: While you were driving, would you be comfortable doing it with your foot? Would that have made it easier for you?
0: Not if she's driving. She's got to use the gas pedal.
2: If you had an active nipple on your foot.
0: It's a weird thing, but would you do it?
2: Yeah.
3: Probably not. That's weird.
0: Okay.
3: No,
0: yeah. All right.
1: I can't put the baby down by the pedal when you're driving.
2: It's weird for you. I've never had a foot nip, but you got that extra dispenser.
0: Maybe it would be handy. We
2: you
0: don't
2: had
0: know.
2: 8 kids?
1: 5.
2: Okay.
3: 5. Well, then. 5. And I have grand now, but that was a while ago.
1: Wow. But thanks for letting us know.
0: Appreciate it.
2: That's interesting. I've not been around, honestly, a lot of breastfeeding women, but what I've seen depicted in my research is sitting. So it's nice to know you can do it standing.
1: Yeah.
0: Thank you for the call. It is the braless summer, and we invite you to come out and join us. And if you want to make that donation and you don't get around to the radio station up here on the northeast side, you can show up to your event coming up on Saturday, right?
1: Saturday, 11 to 1, Ageless Aesthetics in Greenwood. And there will be like community fun stuff like ice cream truck, bounce house,
0: face
1: painting.
0: I love it. Whole big event.
1: The whole thing.
0: And then you can donate your bras. Or are you looking for other stuff too?
1: Oh, yeah. Feminine products, like new ones, obviously. Like go buy a box of tampons or pads or whatever. And then also
0: new
1: underwear as well.
0: Fresh underwear.
1: The package or whatever. Yes.
0: But the gently used bras, though.
1: Gently. Well, and they can be new bras, too. Like, I've had people say, well, I don't. And I'm like, if you wanted to swing by a TJ Maxx and grab some grab a couple fistfuls of them, we'll take them.
0: We are proudly presenting the braless.

0: it's Nikki. I want you to take your bras off for a good cause because Nikki's Braless Summer is back.
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0: Yeah! 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
22: A Better Life with Dr. Sanjay Gupta.
23: As someone who's been married nearly 25 years, I'll tell you, there's a lot of great things about having a spouse. And according to a new study out of the University of Miami Health System, marriage might even be linked to a lower risk of cancer. Why? Well, the researchers said people who are married are less likely to engage in risky behavior. They're more likely to get a nudge to go to regular preventive medicine appointments and screenings. And they have a partner to share the load of family obligations, household chores, and finances. No one is saying you should get married in the pursuit of better health. But if you are single, how can you build a strong support system to maybe get some of these same benefits? Do your own research, find out what's important, and then hold members of your squad accountable and let them hold you accountable as well. That can provide a lot of support. I'm Dr. Sanjay Gupta, helping you live a better life.
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2: You want to work better with your coworkers? Start eating lunch with them. 60% of employees say that a face-to-face connection over a meal can actually help them work better together with somebody once that lunch is done.
3: Michael had chicken pot pie for lunch. Actually, let me rephrase that. Michael had an entire chicken pot pie for lunch. Let me be more specific. Michael ate an entire family-sized chicken pot pie for lunch, and then he promptly fell asleep. So we're all trying to be very quiet so as to not wake him up before 5 p.m.
2: Likely if you're a dad, you spend a lot of time walking around the house clicking off light switches and complaining about it.
4: They got lights on in this place. I didn't even know there were lights. These kids are just installing lights, like right under there underneath the sink. I didn't even know that light existed.
2: You have to save money on the electric bill, right?
4: Well, no one's on a computer, but it's on. Well, we must just have poltergeists.
2: It might not be saving you as much as you'd like. With the efficiency of LED bulbs, leaving the lights on all of the time really only costs you about 0.1 cent per hour.
4: You don't need that light on for a shower. You got a nightlight.
2: Want to stay in the honeymoon phase of your relationship forever? A study finds that stress can make even the most loving couples just focus on their partner's annoying habits.
24: I'm so tight, so stressed, need someone to rub my neck. Oh yeah, that's the spot. I like the way you work my muscle knots.
2: That makes them more critical of their partner, resulting in anger, impatience, and criticism of their mate. So figure out some ways to calm down.
25: Put some oil on my back. Give me a two-handed attack. I had a really hard week, and I want you to rub my feet.
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8: 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I believe we are at $300 today. I want to thank Peterman for sponsoring the Secret Sound Contest. Here's the sound. Huh. Something's going on in there. Okay. All right. Now let's talk about some of the wrong guesses so you don't call in and waste a guess and say, oh, that was guessed yesterday, that kind of thing.
9: Yeah.
8: So
9: we try to help.
8: Yeah, we try to help.
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8: Exactly. Here are some of the wrong guesses so far.
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1: Okay, Jess, good morning.
2: Hey, good morning.
1: Who are you? Tell me who you are and what are you calling about?
2: Yeah, so I am a breast health navigator for a hospital system in Greenfield, and we were talking a lot about nipple health and just normal, so I thought I'd call in and just talk to you guys about some abnormalities that people should be aware of. And
3: okay,
1: all right. All right, it's today's theme, nipples.
3: Nipples, okay. I love it.
1: Go for
4: nipple
1: it.
4: Nipple abnormalities.
1: And Jess, you're my breast friend. Breast friend.
2: Oh, I am the breast friend of Greenfield.
1: Uh-huh, so I love it.
4: Just breast test. Nipple abnormalities.
1: All right, what do you got for us?
4: Abnormality number one.
2: We don't talk about a lot is nipple discharge. There are plenty of people who have normal nipple discharge, but there are forms of abnormal nipple discharge that definitely warrant a trip to your doctor or a conversation about. So, you know, if you have any form of nipple discharge, whether it's from both sides, one side, you should absolutely just go talk to your doctor. You might need imaging to just work that up.
1: If you say nipple discharge one more time, I'm running out of this studio.
4: If you say it one more time,
2: no.
4: I'm going to need to get your number.
1: Okay. All right. Good one. Okay. Next
4: nipple
1: one.
4: Nipple abnormalities. Number two.
2: So if you have an inverted nipple, that is another condition that you should absolutely go talk to your doctor about. That is abnormal. You have to have that worked up in a sense because it could be an indication of cancer. Not always, and sometimes it's related to injury, but certainly something to go get checked out.
3: So when you say inverted, you mean like mushed in?
1: The wrong direction?
2: Yeah.
1: That's the wrong way producer Will's dong is.
4: I just thought I had any nips.
2: No, you don't.
4: I have an Audi belly button. If I blow hard enough, will they pop out?
1: Yeah, you just got to push.
4: If I
1: force them back out.
4: If I lurch that, what do you call that? Where you push?
1: Yeah.
2: It's all right. Massaging them out. You can massage them out.
3: Oh, really? Okay, good.
1: All right, time for the next one.
4: Nipple abnormalities number three.
2: All right, last one is any skin changes. So if you have thickened nipple skin, like thickened areolas, you're really super itchy or red, all of that can be an indication that you need further workup and evaluation by a doctor.
3: Okay. Thank
4: itchy
3: you.
4: Itchy nips.
1: Yeah, thank you
3: anything
1: for that.
3: Anything else we need to know?
2: No, just make sure that you're getting your yearly mammogram. And if you have any issues, you can always call me or find me on Facebook, or I'm available for any breast health questions.
1: And you are a doctor, did you say?
2: No, I'm a nurse.
1: Nurse, okay.
3: Yeah.
4: Good enough.
3: Works twice
4: better
3: as hard
4: than a doctor.
3: We know that.
4: Love it. Yeah. This has been Nipple Abnormalities with Jess's Breast Fest.
1: Goodbye.
2: I love it.
1: Love you. Okay. All right.
4: That nipples was very informative.
1: Nipples are not a crime.
3: They're not.
1: Okay?
3: Women can have them too.
1: Yeah, and we're doing the braless summer, which we'll tell you more about in a couple of seconds here. Take those bras off, ladies.
3: Let
1: okay.
3: Free.
1: All right. Now, something that's not about nipples. Katie. Hi, Katie.
5: Hello.
3: Do you have them, though, Katie? Yeah. Do you own nipples?
4: Yeah.
5: I do. Two of them.
3: Okay. All right.
1: Awesome.
4: Anything special about them?
5: No.
4: Okay.
5: No.
4: Okay. That's fine. That's
3: that
4: fine.
3: Weird noise you made after you asked anything special about them was real creepy.
4: Yeah, it's just like that it's healthy.
3: Yeah.
4: You know? I like that they're healthy, you know?
3: Uh-huh.
1: Katie's calling from Brownsburg, and I'm going to play that secret sound for you one more time. If you get it right, we're going to give you $300. Let me wave my wand above this.
4: Okay, oh.
1: I don't know. I just had the sound effect there. So
4: you
1: I should,
4: really cast a spell on us.
1: Here is the sound. Okay. All right. For $300, what is it? You got this.
5: Is there something dropping from a vending machine?
1: Oh, I see.
3: That's a great guess.
1: Yes. It's like, I was like, do you ever go to the airport and when you leave the airport, they have those Dasani's water?
3: You see the salad ones?
1: No, but I have seen those. I know what you're talking about.
3: I'm sure they're great. I don't trust it.
1: When you go to the garage, you ever maybe you don't park in the garage.
3: I do from time to time.
1: Okay, well, there's a Dasani water machine out there. It's free.
3: What?
1: Yeah, I know. I'm over there like
3: serious?
1: Holding like six bottles. I mean, the button. Yeah, something you get for free
3: because
1: at the airport.
3: I'm always
1: Dasani.
3: Like, no.
1: Yeah, no,
3: I'll
1: it's $0. It's a little treat from the airport.
3: That is so nice.
1: Anyway, I hear that sound quite a bit.
4: What a trick not to put free on it, though. You know what I mean?
3: But a nice surprise.
4: The application in a machine is you're going to need some
1: I don't
4: change
1: remember.
4: Or dollar. Or you have to.
1: They might say free. I don't remember.
4: Mm.
6: That's really nice. Now everybody knows to go to the airport if they want a free water.
3: I mean, you do have to pay for parking, so
1: yeah.
3: At least they could do is give you a water.
1: Katie guesses vending machine. Let's listen one more time. Can we listen one more time?
3: Yes, we may. Okay.
1: Oh, man, I don't know. It sounds kind of staple-y, but it's not a stapler, right? We already went through that.
6: Not a stapler. I don't know if we did or not, but I'll tell you.
1: Okay.
6: It's not a stapler. And it's not a vending machine.
1: Oh, my gosh.
3: You can soothe your wounds by going to the airport, paying for parking, and getting a free water.
1: Or just make your way through that exit there on the third level and get yourself one and then go on down to get your Uber or whatever.
6: Exactly. Or you could just like pull through, have somebody run out really quick to the parking garage, grab you a couple waters.
1: Oh, just take a pit stop at the airport today.
6: Yeah, you're allowed to park there for a certain amount of time to drop people off and pick people up.
1: But it's still in by the hour. You'd get charged for 1 hour.
6: Not
1: probably.
6: If you went through the thing, the drop off line. Oh, it's freebies.
1: Yeah, I see what you're saying.
6: Yeah.
1: You'd have to go with another person, though, that they could sit in the car and move it if they need to.
6: That's
1: what
6: I'm saying.
3: A lot of work for a free Dasani.
6: But
3: I mean,
6: it's
3: honestly
6: an exciting adventure now.
3: Yeah.
6: To
1: Katie,
6: go get it.
1: You lost. Do you know where you're going now? What's just curious.
5: I do not.
1: Okay. I'll tell you. You're going to Loser Hell. Oh, no. Why would you do that to your listeners?
5: Thank you, guys.
1: You're welcome, Loser Hell.
4: I like that somebody thanks us for sitting in the Loser Hell.
1: I know she's excited. All right, we'll do it again tomorrow. Coming up next on the Smiley Morning Show, I know we're going to cover the ESPYs were last night.
3: Yes.
1: Maybe you didn't even know. I didn't know. I was talking to a friend last night. I was like, watching the ESPYs? Like, ESPYs?
6: Who hosted it? Peyton Manning?
3: No. Actually, Marcelo Hernandez from SNL.
1: And he is so funny. Oh. He has some great jokes we're going to play back. And he did make a joke about last year's host, the comedian.
3: Oh, yeah, Shane Gillis.
1: Shane Gillis, which was funny. With the little joke you'll hear.
6: I can't wait to hear that.
1: Anything else going on with Nikki's Quickies?
3: Yes, I'm going to teach you about Slop Face, which is all over Hollywood.
1: Okay.
3: A new movie that Danny McBride is going to be directing. You might know him best from Righteous Gemstones. He's
1: Down. He's great.
3: He's great. And then if you liked 90s sitcoms, then you're going to like a new HGTV show.
1: Really? 90s sitcoms? I do. Can't think of anywhere. Oh, yeah, of course. Seinfeld, Friends, like that.
6: I get to give 1,000 of them.
1: Give me one
6: that's
1: more.
6: That's when I watched 90 sitcoms?
1: No, give me two more.
6: Full House.
1: Good
6: Step
1: one.
6: By Step.
1: Good
3: Family
1: one.
3: Family Matters.
6: Family Matters.
1: Good ones.
3: We got...
1: Why can I only come up with Friends and Seinfeld?
3: Blossom. Boy
1: Good.
3: Meets World.
1: Oh,
6: Saved by the Bell.
1: Okay. All right, that's enough.
3: Seventh Heaven.
1: You've given me two.
3: 90210.
1: That's not a comedy. That's a drama, 90210.
3: According to my list, it counts.
1: Okay, all right.
6: It's going to be very important that it counts.
3: Yes.
1: Okay, got it. Uh-oh, here we go. A little throwback.

0: just made that up. That's a lie. We're just in Indianapolis. We're local.
1: It wouldn't matter anyway.
0: We are a local show. Man, doesn't it sound like we're a local show? Hey, what's up? We're your friends on the radio. Partly sunny day today. We will have some clouds in the mix, but it looks like sunshine all over the place out there right now. 92 will be your high, so it's going to be another warm day. Heat index over 100. Tomorrow, a muggy day with a high of 90. 70% chance of some evening scattered storms. And then on Saturday, humid again, high 90. 50% chance of scattered storms. So maybe some rain here in the mix the next couple of days. 73 degrees right now in Indy, and now it's time for Nikki's Quickies.
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3: Everything pop culture. Now. These are Nikki's Quickies.
0: Okay, what's going on today?
2: So, Marcelo Hernandez from SNL, from also Happy Gilmore 2, from also futurely Shrek 5. He was the host of the ESPY Awards last night, and his monologue was great. He had so many great jokes.
0: So funny.
4: I also must say it's an honor to be here among so many incredible athletes and Jake Paul. Jake, that's just a joke, okay? Don't fight me. My dad and my stepdad are both here, and they're over 50, and I know that's how you like them.
0: Remind me, where are this guy's from?
2: Jake Paul?
0: No, the comedian.
2: SNL.
0: Okay, and I needed to buy some time.
2: Oh, sorry. Yes, he's from Saturday Night Live.
0: Saturday Night Live. Nice. Yeah, he's funny.
4: My mom came to this country by herself at 20 years old. She worked as a nanny. She lived in an efficiency, which is a room attached to a house. She paid her way through college by working during the day and going to school at night. And at her graduation, she was pregnant with me. And I just figured that if I had to hear it every day, you all could hear it once.
0: That is so good. I've got a couple more here I want to share with you guys, too. And then we can talk about some of the winners. But, yeah, here's another clip from last night's ESPYs.
4: This is the only award show where none of the nominees were bullied in high school. I also want to shout out last year's host, Shane Gillis. He is watching from home like a true American. On his couch, drinking a beer while a Hispanic guy does his job. Oh, the Knicks won their first championship since 1973. And to put into perspective how long ago that was, in 1973, hockey players didn't wear helmets. Basketball had no three-point line. And in 1973, Bill Belichick was the age his girlfriend is now.
0: Oh, my God.
4: As a child of immigrants, I also want to shout out all the immigrant athletes in the room and those watching from home. Immigrant athletes are what makes sports great. Because at the end of the day, sports without immigrants is just cornhole.
0: So good.
2: Yeah,
0: so
2: I thought that was amazing. Yeah. So, yeah. I'll be honest. Fernando Fernando Mendoza.
0: Mendoza, that's right. Yeah,
2: he got something.
0: I've got the whole list.
2: I was looking at the list and I don't see his name on there, so that's why I was struggling.
5: Best ESPY Spirit Award?
0: No, it's Best College Athlete Men's Sports.
2: Okay.
0: Fernando Mendoza, Indiana football.
2: Well, good for him.
0: That is great.
2: Yeah, that's awesome.
0: Yeah. So
2: then we have Danny McBride, you know, Righteous Gemstone, Eastbound and Down, all that kind of stuff. So he actually, the few of the final episodes of Righteous Gemstones, he directed. That was kind of his first foray into directing something. And now he's going to be directing his first movie based on which old toy? Roll the Wheel.
0: Price is Right.
2: Joe. Yeah. I mean, he'll do a good job with it. It'll be funny, but we're just scraping the bottom of the barrel for ideas here.
5: We're just pandering to disposable income people and their childhood nostalgia.
2: Yeah,
5: at this
2: basically.
5: Point.
2: Millennial nostalgia.
5: Yep.
2: Yep. Because they can't do anything else. Then the Hollywood Reporter wrote this whole article about what they're calling Hollywood's slop face. Hmm. And what they're saying is that basically, they also include Instagram in this, where everybody is trying to look the same. They go, this is an attractive woman. This is an attractive man. And so then all the celebrities go and get surgeries to have that nose, to have those teeth, to have that that look.
0: Everybody's
2: and then everyone
0: the
2: looks
0: same.
2: The same. And they're saying, you know, Hollywood used to have a lot of different faces, but now it's just become this thing where they all just look basically the same. And if you think about it, some of the younger actresses, I go, which one is that? Like, I'm looking at it and I'm like, I don't. And then
0: she
2: you have to look
0: familiar,
2: it up.
0: But
2: yeah,
0: you don't know
2: but
0: for
2: it's
0: sure.
2: all kind of the same face, right?
0: Oh, man.
2: Same
0: That's
2: nose,
0: weird.
2: Same lips, same cheeks, same, you know, whatever. Yeah. And they're saying that.
0: And then they don't notice how weird they look, too. That's what I'm saying. The lips, the fillers, the things that you can really get aggressive about. And it's like they think they look like everybody else. And they do. And like
2: in those areas.
5: And then the weirdo face altering universe.
2: Right. Yeah. And really, like they talk, this article talks about some of, you know, the think about the stars from the 70s, the 80s, Sylvester Stallone, you know, Mira Sorvino. Like they're people who have just
0: flaws.
2: They had character to their faces.
0: Teeth were a little messed up.
2: Sure. They were interesting looking.
5: Yeah.
2: Like beauty has become kind of like you get beauty fatigue. I think I talked about that the other day where just your brain doesn't see it. It's too much.
0: Yeah.
2: So anyway, slot face. And then finally, so Family Matters star Jaleel White, you probably know best as Steve Urkel. He's got a new HGTV series called Totally 90s House. So there's going to be 90s TV stars that are compete to renovate different homes that are stuck in the 90s. So basically, it's Brian Austin Green from 90210.
0: Oh, wow.
2: Beverly Mitchell from Seventh Heaven, Jody Sweetin, who was Stephanie on Full House, Melissa Joan Hart, Clarissa Explains It All, Matthew Lawrence from, I think, what was he in?
0: Matthew Lawrence.
2: Well, the Lawrence brothers had a show.
5: Did they really?
2: Yes.
0: All I think was Joey Lawrence.
2: Joey was on Blossom.
5: Yeah, was Matthew also on Blossom for like as another thing?
2: I know that
0: I'm
2: not
0: really the
2: Googler.
0: For some reason, I didn't get into those shows.
2: I guess he was on Boy Meets World. He played Jack. Okay, yes. So he was on there. And then Brotherly Love was the other 90s sitcom with all the Lawrence brothers. Then we've got Keisha Knight Pulliam, who I want to say she's Cosby, if I'm correct.
5: Yeah, I think you're right.
2: And then Joey Lawrence, so the other Lawrence.
0: What was Joey's line?
2: Set to premiere in August.
0: And they're all going to build homes? Or
2: well, they're going to rehab homes stuck in the 90s. Yes.
0: Oh, my gosh. So good.
2: There you go.
5: That is a giant team of people to rehab people's homes.
0: Well, maybe they're not all working on one home. They're probably doing a bunch of houses, and they have storylines probably. And silly things that happen and references to 90s.
2: Oh, it's going
0: to
2: be all the references, I'm sure.
0: Everybody's playing Nintendo or whatever it would be. Yeah. Smiley Morning Show.

0: with my, it's 99.5 ZPL. Smiley Morning Show is commercial free here. Trying to get into work here this morning. A little traffic update for you. What's going on now, Nikki?
1: Yeah, so 65 southbound, just past State Road 38. We've got a crash blocking the right lane. Traffic backed up through there. Also, 65 southbound, the like split, southbound split area. There's a accident that's now to the left shoulder, but you might see slow traffic through there. And if you're headed on 65 northbound up towards Lebanon, there's police activity. So the two right lanes are blocked near State Road 39 or exit 139 for you to know about.
0: 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Again, the return of supplies and surprise. That is correct. We are inviting you to nominate a teacher that needs a little help getting supplies for the classroom. And then we're also going to surprise them with a little concert, maybe Airbnb downtown.
1: Aren't we fancy?

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1: Smiling magic school bus take a ride. You're gonna get supplies. Woo! And surprise.
0: Yeah, we're taking nominations now, WZPL.com. And then next week, we'll be reading some of the nominations on the air. And then the next week after that, we'll be awarding people prizes and surprises. Smiley Morning Show News. Here's what's going on. Julie Moffat is here. Story number one.
2: Residents in the Irvington neighborhood are not happy this morning after they found out yesterday they are going to get a data center, and it comes despite being very contentious topic for those living there. They've shown up to these meetings. They protested, just talking really about how they do not want this. But last night, the commissioners approved a 32-acre data center near Washington Street and Shadeland Avenue. The commission voted 6-1. Many residents gathered ahead of that meeting and protested that, something that they have done now for months. Really just a disappointment for them all over. There were some last-minute efforts to delay it until the approval yesterday, so we're looking at that, see what they might still be able to do, but it doesn't look good for that neighborhood.
0: Number two.
2: A special prosecutor is calling for the arrest of the Johnson County coroner. Mike Pruitt is accused of violating a no-contact order in his criminal case. He's facing several charges after a 17-year-old girl's family said he stalked her and sent unwanted text messages, even gave her alcohol. Now, a special prosecutor says Pruitt broke a no-contact order after he allegedly FaceTimed a group chat with the girl.
0: Number three.
2: And developing this morning, we know two people are injured after a double shooting at a home on the city's southwest side. This happened at Denson Street near West Washington. We know those two victims are unstable. We're still not sure on what happened there. Police are still investigating.
0: Okay, thank you very much. I appreciate it.
3: And now, Smiley Sucky Sports Report. You suck!
0: This suck is brought to you by Suave Men 2-in-1 Body and Face Wash.
2: Yeah.
0: Yes.
4: And the SB goes to Fernando
5: Mendoza. All right, let me get it going.
6: Thank you, everybody. It's such a blessing to be here. Football is the ultimate team sport, and although this award has one name on it, it belongs to so many people. I want to give a huge thanks to my family, my coaches, my beloved Hoosier Nation.
0: Beloved Hoosier Nation, what's up?
5: Oh, yeah. Oh, yeah.
0: What's up? So, yeah, he got that award. It was Best College Athlete, Men's Sports.
2: Nice.
0: Fernando Mendoza, Indiana football. So that happened last night. Well, World Cup semifinals, we are set here. Argentina beat England 2-1 in a dramatic comeback. They were down 1-0 most of the second half. And then they scored two goals in the last 10 minutes. That's soccer. So the World Cup final is set. We've got Spain versus Argentina. That will be on Sunday. That's the big one. But France and England will play for third place on Saturday. Just heads up. Lots of exciting things going on.
2: Oh,
0: Fisher's
2: yeah.
0: Event Center, I know, is doing a big watch party. And our friends over there at Twin Peaks, Castleton, and
2: yes.
0: I think they got one in Greenwood.
2: Uh-huh.
0: So that's a great place to watch it, too. The Fever lost to the Golden State Valkyries last night. They're going to be home again tomorrow night against the Seattle Storm. So let's go. NASCAR race will be in North Carolina. IndyCar will be on Sunday as well. That's at the Grand Prix of Nashville. And Indy 11, that's our soccer team. They lost last night. They lost to Miami FC in Miami. They will play Detroit City FC. That'll be Saturday in Detroit.
2: And we'll get it next time.
0: We'll get it next time. That's your sports here on the Smiley Morning Show. We're going to play a game next and give away some Disney live tickets. We're going to play Wrap It Up. This is a game where you have to call in and you decide who's going to win the contest. So I will host the game. So it's producer Will, mm-hmm. Nikki, and Oreo. We're going to have Oreo come in. She's Oreo's filling in for Maria this week, and we thank Oreo for that.
2: Uh-huh.
0: Wrap It Up. I think he's played Wrap It Up with us before. But the prize is pretty cool because this is it's a Disney show. 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
1: There is a massive heat dome covering the country, and here in New York, it was almost 100 degrees. It was so hot in New York City, people were fighting over the wet seat on the subway. They're like, hey, you've been there for 3 minutes. This morning at Starbucks, they ordered a coffee and they asked, do you want it iced or are you insane? And I go, well, it's scorching out there. Everybody's sweating like they just rolled the dice in some lettuce from Taco Bell.
2: Oh, you know? Gosh, no.
3: I'll try it. It
4: runs at the border.
1: Let's see what happens, yeah.
5: The gut health company Let Loose recently unveiled a new pair of 7-inch wedge sandals that are designed to make it easier to poop. Have you seen the news lately? We don't need
0: All right, welcome to the show. We're playing another game on the show today. Trying to give away some tickets to Disney's Worlds Collide. That's the music concert tour. And let's see here. We've got our people ready to play. We're gonna wrap it up. I will host the game. I've got Oreo in here. Oreo is filling in for Maria. What's up, Oreo?
6: What's happening?
0: We've got Nikki, Oreo, and producer Will.
7: Okay. Yeah.
0: So it's going to be fun. I think we had Oreo play one other time, and he failed miserably.
6: Did you play?
7: No,
6: I won once.
0: Oh, you did?
7: Yeah.
6: Yeah. It's the MGK one, I think.
8: Yeah. Okay. He'll do just fine.
0: Hey, by the way, I know you're filling in for our sports station. Yeah. Again today, I believe.
6: Yeah.
0: How was your show yesterday?
6: It was okay.
0: Okay.
6: I was a little tired after working with you guys.
8: I know. But,
0: people do get
8: exhausted.
0: And then
8: I was like, boop, boop, boop, hey. Yeah.
6: I was like, oh my
8: goodness.
6: Want to
8: do it again?
6: Yeah, of course. I will always accept the invite anytime you guys want
0: to. I love you on the show with us. He's been a longtime listener of the show, and now here he is sitting on the show, and he works on 93X, our sister station, at WZPL on the weekend sometimes, too.
6: Yeah.
0: And then now on our sports talk. Yeah.
6: I wear many hats.
0: Could I ask you a question?
6: Sure.
0: I was worried about the 93X vehicle that was out in the parking lot. I saw that there was some transmission fluid coming out of the bottom of it. Do we know what happened?
7: Do you also have to fix that? Are we also making you do that kind of work?
6: I hope not. But I don't think that was me. I don't know what happened with that, okay, but I was the last one to use it, so it's probably my fault somewhere.
0: Okay. Does everybody know how Wrap It Up works?
7: Yeah, okay. We have to wrap the answer.
0: Yeah, so I
7: the
0: will get...
7: The second line, the last word is the answer.
0: Is the answer to my question.
7: And it's rhyme. And it rhymes. Rhymed.
0: You got to make a
7: rhyme.
0: You got to rap. You
7: a two-line rhyme, baby.
0: You got to, on the fly, you got to rap.
7: Off the top of our head.
0: Now, we're going to play, the theme is Disney, so the questions are about Disney and characters and things like that. Okay, and away we go. Buzz in if you want to go for it, and then we'll wrap it up. Okay, here is your first one. What's the name of the little clownfish who gets lost and has to be found by his panicking dad?
6: Will.
0: I heard Will first. Will?
6: Yeah.
0: Rap.

0: anything that rhymed with it. I was having the hardest time.
1: That was awesome.
2: What did you rhyme with it? I missed that.
1: Dreamo.
2: Oh, okay.
1: Chase it as Dreamo.
2: Okay, point. Fine. Okay.
1: Thank you.
2: Yeah, there's a point.
1: I'll take it.
2: Good, dude. Okay, next one.
1: Yeah, Goryeo's over there just like, I like that. You should do more fish wraps.
2: Let's see. What kind of glass footwear does Cinderella leave
0: Nikki.
2: Behind? Nikki. Wrap it up.
0: Look up in the sky. It's the Big Dipper. That glass shoe, it was a slipper. It doesn't matter if I'm on beat, I did
2: Yeah,
0: it.
2: You're a little beat off, I'm going to
0: be
2: honest with you.
0: Off.
1: A little beat off, but that was
0: I'm
1: right.
0: I'm all right with it.
2: All right, give you a point.
1: Look up in the sky. It's the Big Dipper.
2: Who's keeping the score, too?
0: Me.
2: Okay, yeah. Look up in the sky. It's a Big Dipper.
1: Look down at your feet.
0: It's a glass slipper.
1: There's a glass slipper.
2: It's good.
0: Thank
1: up
0: you.
1: And down.
2: Classic. From the streets of downtown Indianapolis.
0: Damn straight.
1: You know how Nikki. Rappers love celestial bodies.
2: Okay, next one. Let's see here. Okay. What do kids ride at Disney World that's a giant spinning teacup?
0: What?
1: Will.
2: Yeah, that's right. Wrap it up.

0: That was pretty easy, wasn't it?
1: But yeah.
2: Your rap was
1: you said
2: beautiful.
1: The answer, though.
0: I am?
3: Yeah, the answer was in the question.
0: Yeah, yeah.
3: Okay. That makes that real easy.
0: What is Mickey Mouse's dog's name?
3: Will.
4: Mickey.
0: Will, wrap it up.
3: I'm so happy I'm playing my flute-o and the dog and its name is Pluto.
4: Getting a little liberal with those
0: yeah,
4: adding
0: you are.
4: O's.
0: Yeah. Making words up, but I will give that to you.
4: You're supposed to be the one that's better than us.
0: Yeah. Okay, let's try this one.
3: I think you get, you know, artistic leeway on raps.
0: Yeah, yeah. Well, you said it with a lot of passion and you delivered it well, so. Here's the next one. What color is Tinkerbell's dress?
4: Nikki.
0: Nikki, wrap it up.

0: Because
1: he
0: started making noise and it panicked me. If he had just been quiet, I had a plan and then I got nervous.
1: You started rhyming Pluto again, I think.
0: No, I said it was scene, great. Though.
2: 2 points.
0: Thank you.
1: Yeah, 2 points.
3: Never heard
1: 2 points!
3: The color green, though.
1: I'm the judge here.
0: The color green, though.
1: It's the color green, though.
0: I'm sorry.
1: All right, here's another one. Ori, I haven't heard you buzz in lately. Are you that's avoiding this game?
3: Struggling to think of rhymes.
1: Yeah, that's what I used
0: this
1: to do all the time.
0: This one's not easy.
1: I would never buzz in. We'd go through the whole game. It's like, oh, Smiley had 0 points again. Now I'm hosting it, which is awesome. Okay, what is the name of the toy cowboy in Toy Story?
3: Oreo.
1: Oreo.
0: All right.
1: Just everybody waited for him.
2: I like how he also hit a fake buzzer on the table like he was on Family Feud.
0: Yes.
1: All right, Oreo.
3: Number one answer.
1: Okay, do you know what it is? You know the answer? You got it in your mind? Wrap it.

0: yeah.
1: But then you have to pronounce it Foodie, and you have to name him Woody.
2: It's
1: like Sean Astin from the football movie with a speech impediment.
0: Woody.
3: In my head.
2: Woody.
1: If you like to, then you'll probably be a foodie.
3: Got no skills in the morning.
2: Negative 5 points.
0: Oh,
2: no, just kidding. Give him a point. We'll give him a point. Okay.
1: Okay.
2: All right. Here's the next one. We're playing Wrap It Up. Okay. Let's see here. Okay. What is the name of Snow White's grumpy little man?
1: Will. I'm going to do the only ones that have the answer in the question.
0: Got it.
2: Wrap it up.
1: Dude is horny. He's getting humpy. He's very angry. His name is Grumpy.
0: I love that it's named the Grumpy guy.
2: Yeah, named the little grumpy man who, I guess I should have pre-read these. This is, I had a little help from AI.
1: Well,
2: so.
1: The issue is, typically I would have someone else write this so I could play it.
2: Yeah.
1: And then I was like, well, they're not here who knows how to do this. So we had AI generate. Shoved it over to you, so I didn't see it.
2: I could have went through these, and
0: that's okay.
2: But that's okay.
1: It's all making about it very easy for me.
2: It's all about the fun.
3: It had me fooled. I was like, "What? What man is it?
2: Is this a trick question again?"
3: Said the answer right there.
2: Okay. All right. Let's go with this one. Final one. What famous Disney house is shaped like a tall pointed tower and sits right in the middle of the Magic Kingdom?
1: Oh, Will?
0: No.
2: I'm sure. I was waiting for Oreo.
0: I mean, I think I
3: know, but.
2: Maybe we should let Oreo. He thinks he knows. Let's give it a shot.
3: All right. We'll try it.
1: Okay.
3: All right.
2: Okay.
3: I need a beat.
2: I'll give you the beat. Remember, it's a pointy house.
1: It's a pointy house.
2: Pointy house in the middle of Magic Kingdom. All right. Ready? Wrap it up.
3: Playing Wrap It Up in the morning sure is a hassle, but I think the house you're talking about is probably a castle.
0: Yeah.
1: Yeah. Oh,
0: that was great. That was so casually done, and I loved it.
3: See, I'm like 50-50, so part of me knew what I was doing right
0: part
3: there.
0: Part of me.
1: Oh, gosh. You're like, that's how you can tell a rapper gives no Fs. No Fs.
2: Give him 3 points for that.
1: Yeah. He can have them.
3: Still the negative, though.
1: I don't want to be here.
2: No, I didn't negative five you last time. I gave you 1 point. I don't know where we're at on points. Anybody know?
0: I have 2 if we count them normally.
2: Sure.
0: Chris has 2 if we count them normally. Will has 4.
2: Oh, I didn't want to count them normally, but yeah, producer Will, you.
1: I like
2: it.
1: Your
2: you
1: scoring
2: it.
1: System. No, yeah. I'll take what I'll
0: I
1: take
0: did
1: the
0: add
1: L.
0: the faux points.
2: Let's see. You know what? Actually, what I'm gonna, you know what I'll do is I'm gonna try to give away to those 3 people. If we have 3 4 packs, give it to everybody.
3: I will
2: if
3: check.
2: Not, give it to our winner.
3: Got it.
2: And just do it in a row with points.
3: Cool.
2: Okay. Oreo, right. Great job. Thanks for coming in here.
3: Thanks for having us.
0: Nice playing.
2: Thanks for playing.
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18: I'm feeling lucky to have my college-age kids home with me for a few weeks this summer. And one of the things I know we're going to be talking about, AI. I've started to use it more often at the hospital.

0: Hey, it's Nikki from the Smiley Morning Show. 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
1: You want to work better with your coworkers? Start eating lunch with them. 60% of employees say that a face-to-face connection over a meal can actually help them work better together with somebody once that lunch is done.
2: Michael had chicken pot pie for lunch. Actually, let me rephrase that. Michael had an entire chicken pot pie for lunch. Let me be more specific. Michael ate an entire family-sized chicken pot pie for lunch, and then he promptly fell asleep. So we're all trying to be very quiet so as to not wake him up before 5 p.m.
1: Likely if you're a dad, you spend a lot of time walking around the house clicking off light switches and complaining about it.
3: They got lights on in this place. I didn't even know there were lights. These kids are just installing lights, like right under there underneath the sink. I didn't even know that light existed.
1: You have to save money on the electric bill, right?
3: Well, no one's on a computer, but it's on. Well, we must just have poltergeists.
1: It might not be saving you as much as you'd like. With the efficiency of LED bulbs, leaving the lights on all of the time really only costs you about 0.1 cent per hour.
3: You don't need that light on for a shower. You got a nightlight.
1: Want to stay in the honeymoon phase of your relationship forever? A study finds that stress can make even the most loving couples just focus on their partner's annoying habits.
4: I'm so tight, so stressed, need someone to rub my neck. Oh yeah, that's the spot. I like the way you work my muscle knots.
1: That makes them more critical of their partner, resulting in anger, impatience, and criticism of their mate. So figure out some ways to calm down.
5: Put some oil on my back. Give me a two-handed attack. I had a really hard week, and I want you to rub my feet.
0: Got more for you coming up in Nikki's Quickies on the Smiley Morning Show. Oh.

0: 99.5 ZPL. It's going to be a hot, hot day. It's hot, hot summer. 92 will be your high today. Partly sunny skies. Heat index over 100. It'd be a great day to rip that bra off and throw it out your window.
1: Oh, don't 465. Do that. No, I need that.
0: No. Oh, that's right, because it's the braless summer, ladies and gentlemen. Still going strong. We invite you to donate a bra to Nikki's Braless Summer. Could you explain what's going on?
1: Yes. Here? So the braless summer, first of all, don't wear one if you don't want to.
0: Okay.
1: And no one, and we're all going to agree not to be weird about ladies having nipples, because it turns out they have them.
0: Except for Will. Will will definitely.
1: He's going to be weird about
0: he's
1: it.
0: He's going to be weird
1: yeah.
0: about it, for sure.
1: But
2: you expect that from me.
1: This great organization, I Support the Girls. They understand that, you know, a lot of times we donate clothing or food, we don't think of undergarments. And bras are really important. And there are some people who go, I could never go a day without a bra.
0: Yeah.
1: Now think about when you don't have access to them.
0: Yeah.
1: So that's what this is. And if you've got ones that you don't fit, like don't fit you anymore, maybe you lost weight, maybe your boob size changed, whatever, we'll take them and, you know, gently used. And then we're also collecting feminine products and new underwear. And we're doing a big bra drive on Saturday. So Ageless Aesthetics downtown, or I'm sorry, Ageless Aesthetics in Greenwood. Yeah, there we go.
0: There it is.
1: And that's going to be from 11 to 1. And they're doing kind of like bring the family kind of a deal. Bounce house for the kids, ice cream truck, that kind of thing.
0: Nice community event.
1: Yes.
0: Thank those guys for doing that.
1: Absolutely.
0: And if you happen to rip your bra off right there in front of Nikki, she will.
1: We'll
0: they have
1: it.
0: A washing machine over there.
1: Oh, yeah. I Support the Girls
0: machine.
1: Has a washing
0: They'll
1: machine.
0: They'll clean it all up.
1: Take it right off your body.
0: Look at that.
1: Absolutely.
0: I bet somebody will actually do that.
1: I mean, it's not the first time. I mean, we've had a couple of times at the Indy 500 or at Carb Day, rather.
0: Yeah,
1: we did. People gave me their bras. Yeah, which was great. And and if you can't make it on Saturday, just to let you know, we are collecting at the station till the end of the month. So
0: okay, that is good news. Yeah, we've got our buckets, our big old bins over here in the lobbies at our radio station. So if you want to do that, you can.
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0: Okay, Smiley Morning Show is on. Let's see. Excited about the World Cup. We're all set here. We're this Sunday. We've got Spain versus Argentina.
1: Okay.
0: Guys. Could be Messi's last World Cup, too. And probably will be.
1: I think
0: will
1: he said
0: be.
1: It is.
2: It will be.
0: Is that right?
1: It's not a could.
0: I don't know why I saw a story. It was written it could be. I don't know.
2: They always have people retire. They might. He could come back. He's too old.
0: Yeah.
2: Like there was such a big deal made of this is Cristiano Ronaldo's last one. This is Messi's last one. This is kind of the marquee a thing that's happening. And they'll play. He'll continue to play for Inter Miami or whatever down on the MLS stuff. But he won't make the national team again, I don't think.
0: Okay, let's see here. Coming up in a second, we'll give you a chance to win some Sarah McLachlan tickets. In the Arms of the Angel. That show is coming up on Sunday. Stand by. We'll have you call in and win those in a few minutes.
3: Well, get this. I saw that Congress is voting on a bill that would make daylight savings time permanent. Meaning, we no longer have to change our clocks.
0: Wow. This seems to be a big topic right now.
1: Yeah, everybody's like very invested in this.
0: Yeah. How do you guys feel about the time change?
1: I don't know.
0: Yeah.
1: I grew up in Michigan. I moved here right when it was like becoming a big deal. So I just have always known it.
0: Yeah. Indiana was one of those states, like Arizona, because I came from Arizona, then came out here, that didn't do the time change.
1: Yeah.
0: Remember that?
1: My freshman year at UIndy,
0: I
1: was in a speech class, and like 50% of the class's speeches were like, yes, daylight saving, no daylight. And I was like, why are you people freaking? It's an hour.
0: Yeah.
1: Calm down.
0: Yeah. But Will, you like the fall.
2: I like the fall back part because you, like when I was younger, I would, and it landed on a weekend, you would get that second hour. You could have an extra
0: more
2: hour
0: daylight at night.
2: During that night.
0: Yeah, that's
2: you'd
0: nice.
2: You'd go party that night, so then you could relive 1 to 2 o'clock twice.
1: I mean, the bars stay open till the time
0: that's
1: is
0: true.
1: Done, right?
2: Yes. It was it was really fun. I was like, oh my gosh, oh yeah, this is the turnover change, so I get to live this hour again.
1: I mean...
0: Coming up in a second, we're going to give you a chance to win a trip to Vegas. Yeah, a Charlie XCX in concert in Vegas.
1: Fun.
0: Wouldn't it be nice? So we'll
1: She's
0: give you
1: only
0: a chance.
1: Done this party for you.
0: We will give you an opportunity to text and maybe win that trip. That's coming up next here on the Smiley Morning Show. It's 99.5.

0: 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Smiley Morning Show, a Shabozy. Couple of headlines here. Number one, Luke Skywalker's lightsaber from the Empire State Strikes Back.
1: From the Empire State Building.
0: Was recently auctioned off, and it went for $3.75 million.
2: Jeez.
0: That's crazy.
2: And it's just a handle.
1: It's just,
2: that's what the prop is.
0: It doesn't do anything,
2: you know,
0: right?
2: They put the effect of the lightsaber in afterwards. It's just a handle.
0: Mm. Church's Texas Chicken Honey Butter Biscuit has been named the number one fast food side in the United States.
1: I don't understand that. What about French fries?
0: Well, this award comes from USA Today's
2: Long John Silver's Hush Puppies.
0: This is USA Today's 10 Best Readers' Choice Awards. So
1: everyone who reads goes, I don't eat fries?
0: I don't know.
1: That's weird.
2: Because, people read newspapers. old people. And they're like, I just need a biscuit.
0: Dave & Buster's is launching a nationwide rave tour called Rave & Buster's.
1: Oh.
0: Stops will include Honolulu, Denver, Dallas, Brooklyn, Orlando, Irvine, and more. The shows will feature surprise headliners.
1: Oh.
0: Surprise, it's not Tiesto again.
1: Surprise.
0: Yeah.
1: It's a guy who lives here.
0: You've probably seen him
1: at some weddings.
0: Scientists and researchers recently discovered a new species of monkey in the Congo.
1: Okay.
0: It has orange lips, black and gray fur, a long tail, and may be endangered.
1: Uh-oh.
0: The researchers found the monkey.
2: And kiss is really deep.
0: They found the monkey in the rainforest.
2: Wow.
0: So there's
2: that's exciting.
1: It'd be better than like finding him on the sidewalk by Home Depot or something.
2: Yeah, and he got addicted to cigarettes
0: gosh. I think they just found Patricia, tan mom.
1: Oh, yeah.
0: With those orange lips.
2: Orange lips.
0: Yeah. Dead giveaway. Domino's Pizza is out with a new dessert called S'mores Lava Cakes.
1: Oh.
0: Three oven-baked graham cracker cakes are each filled with chocolate chips and a gooey marshmallow filling.
1: Can I make a confession about s'mores stuff?
0: Yeah.
1: I got on a kick where I just really wanted s'mores bark. Where you basically just like make like chocolate flat, but then put the s'more stuff in it or whatever. So I decided to make it myself, and I did with like golden grahams and like melted marshmallows and the whole deal.
0: Mm-hmm, mm-hmm.
1: But I've been making myself sick eating it.
2: What is this? S'mores bark?
1: Oh, it's so easy to do. So basically, you can either take marshmallow fluff or take like marshmallows, pour a little butter in them, melt them in the microwave, right?
0: Okay.
1: Chocolate chips, same deal.
0: Mm.
1: And then you get golden graham cereal. And essentially, there are different ways to do it, but a lot of people will just...
0: the bark. I see.
1: The chocolate's the bark part.
0: Oh, okay.
1: You know, like peppermint bark or something. It all holds it together. And then, so you melt the chocolate, put it on like a cookie sheet with like parchment paper, and then mush all the stuff in it.
0: Yeah.
1: Right? And then you put it in the fridge, let it harden, and then crack it all up and then eat it.
2: But it's like a peanut brittle.
1: It's like a brittle, but it's s'mores.
2: But
1: and
2: it's
1: some
2: called
1: people
2: bark.
1: Do it with graham crackers or whatever, but when you live alone, then there's no one else eating it. And so I've just been like, but I also am not stopping either. So I just, every
2: and
1: night
2: you
1: I'm
2: keep
1: like,
2: losing
1: oh.
2: weight.
1: Like,
2: how
1: I'm just
2: is this
1: so
2: happening?
1: Sick. And then I'm like, well, but maybe one more clump. I think I'm going to end
0: it. That sounds really good.
1: It's amazing.
0: Yeah, if you make it just for yourself now, you're eating this all the time because you're making a big recipe probably.
1: But you can make it for the kids and stuff like that. I mean, it's really easy.
0: Will this recipe be online?
1: Would you like me to place it on the online?
0: Yeah, I got it from the online.
2: I don't think it's fair. I like taking a campfire dessert, homemade dessert, and then turning it into a commercialized pizza dessert.
0: If it's good, it's good.
2: No.
0: Mm.
2: No.
0: Partly
2: you
0: sunny.
2: Give us a pie.
0: High of 92 today. It's going to be a hot, hot day. Tomorrow, muggy and 90, and then humid 94 Saturday. Coming up, another round of Nikki's Quickies. I know we're going to recap some of the funny stuff from the ESPYs.
1: Yeah.
0: We had a really funny comedian that was
1: Marcelo
0: hosting that.
1: Hernandez was the host, so we've got good stuff from his monologue.
0: What else?
1: We got to learn about Hollywood slop face.
0: Oh, gosh.
1: You'll find out Danny McBride's next big adventure. And then if you liked 90s sitcoms.
0: I do.
1: Then you're going to like a new HGTV show, which is totally easy to say.
0: HGTV. 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
16: If I were to ask you what makes for a good night's sleep, you'd probably say a dark, quiet room, not too many things on your mind. But every night when you go to get some Z's, how often do you really think about the temperature in your bedroom? Temperature may be one of the most underappreciated factors in sleep. That's according to the Senior Vice President of Research and Scientific Affairs at the National Sleep Foundation. We often hear about lights and screens and stress, but even modest changes in temperature and airflow can influence both how quickly you fall asleep and how deeply you stay asleep. Most experts will recommend a room temperature of 60 to 67 degrees Fahrenheit. You might also experiment with your sheets and what you actually wear to bed. Play around a bit and see what improves your sleep. You might be delightfully surprised. I'm Dr. Sanjay Gupta, helping you live a better life.

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1: I just saw that Post Malone has been added to the list of performers for this Sunday's World Cup final.
2: Yeah.
1: In New Jersey.
2: That's pretty rad.
1: Malone will perform as the closing act. So what do you know about that?
2: So I think what it is, closing ceremonies, like at the Olympics, you have closing ceremonies that kind of celebrate the event that we've been doing these sports for a month and a half, and look at us, and aren't we grateful? And so he's doing the concert, but what I read was that it's actually before the match. So I think because after you do a World Cup final, sort of the show after the match is just the celebration of the teams and stuff, and the trophy presentation.
1: Right, right.
2: So there wouldn't be another thing that happens.
3: Yeah.
1: So they're doing some kind of a special
3: conclusion. Like, we're closing this big giant
1: thing. And now here's the game. And here's the match.
2: And now here's the game.
1: Okay.
2: And now here's halftime. Now here's Justin Bieber and BTS. Now here's the second half. Now here's the winner. Here's the trophy.
1: A lot of stuff.
2: Yeah.
1: A lot of stuff going on. The end. Well, it's very exciting. Lots of parts and pieces of this.
2: I mean, and it sort of played out perfectly. Who's in it? With Argentina and Lionel Messi, who is like probably his last World Cup, the greatest player of all time, getting a chance to kind of go out on a high note. And then Spain, they're the Euro Cup champions. And so they're kind of like the top team in Europe right now. So it's just a really great setup for a World Cup final.
1: I got another thing to share with you. This is a funny thing. It's a guy that uses AI to take a Backstreet Boys song and make it a dark country version.
3: So it's
1: Quit Playing Games With My Heart.
2: Mickey has been ruined.
1: This man has told AI to turn the song into a dark country hit song, and here it comes.

0: That's amazing, though. That technology. I don't know.
1: I wonder what program he's using, because I don't know an AI that is willing to imitate directly another song that exists.
2: Oh, like it doesn't want to
1: copyright. It doesn't want to
0: because of copyright.
1: It won't do it. So I don't know what he's using to have AI do that.
0: Yeah, because Sora is what you were using there for to make jingles for the show and different things, right?
1: Wasn't Sora was Sora? The video generator.
0: Oh, that's right.
1: And Suno is still the one that is kind of what everybody uses now. Because it can create stems and it can create music beds and all sorts of things. And it can do whole songs.
0: Yeah.
1: But you still have to, like, to a degree, know what you're doing.
0: Yeah. Got to be a little bit knowledge of music.
1: Musical structure. Yeah. Like stylistically, you have to cultivate it. But you could still go in there and use it and play with it. But it won't go like make...
0: Take this Backstreet Boy.
1: Quit playing games with my heart and turn it into a country song. Right. It doesn't do that. It
0: takes more.
1: So I don't know what this guy's using to do that.
0: Okay, welcome to the show. We are the Smiley Morning Show. We are live on the air here. And let's see here. Weather today, it's going to be a hot day. We'll get up to 92. Heat index over 100. Tomorrow, muggy, high 90. Maybe some evening scattered storms. They say it's about 70% chance. So probably 76 right now. Already warming.

0: TPL. Everybody feeling good?
1: I'm feeling so
0: not
1: good.
0: Not bad, right? I was talking to Nikki off the air, but we both slept, we didn't sleep together, but we slept around 3 hours last
2: night.
0: 3 hours
2: of sleep.
0: Tired.
2: And my eyes popped open at 1:30. I've got the people that live above me. I don't know what happened. I've lived in an apartment with people above me for a good year and a half.
0: Yeah.
2: No problems. You hear them sometimes. It's not that deep.
0: Right.
2: Whoever lives up there now is, I have to say, a human being with mass, and I don't know if it's tall or what, but it is the most crazy.
0: And it's Tyrese Halliburton.
2: I don't know.
0: Those Pacers live downtown.
2: Yes, and I know we've got some Fever people and stuff. Like, I know that there are people in the building who are very tall.
0: Yeah.
2: But it is like all hours of the day and night. It doesn't matter what time of the, like 1:30 in the morning, 2:30 in the morning, 3:30. They're, and the whole place is vibrating, right?
0: Oh my gosh.
2: And my cat has started to get really upset, like, because the vibrations are, like, I sometimes will wake up in the middle of the night thinking someone's in my apartment. That's how loud this person walks.
3: Wow. That's crazy.
2: It's so wild. And it's like a genuinely nicely insulated apartment. I don't really hear much typically.
3: Have you ever thought about doing a stakeout to go see if you could see the giant person?
2: I actually did think about it, because where their apartment is and my apartment is, we each have like a little seating area outside. And I'm like, what
0: is this? The same one that waters the flowers and it drips down into
2: the
0: your
2: dumping off the balcony people?
0: This is the same.
2: Yeah. And
0: person.
2: The people above me before I liked, because, you know, they were just like, I could tell, because you could hear them talking sometimes. So I was like, okay, was this couple? Once in a while, they get into arguments. But like, they always made up, wink. Yeah. And I would be like, good job, guys.
0: I'm making love above
2: well
0: you.
2: Well done, yeah.
3: Man, how thin are these apartments? I've not lived in an apartment for 20 years.
2: I mean,
3: hear everything through an apartment wall still?
2: A lot of it, yeah. I mean, it just depends.
0: Yeah.
2: But this stompy person, like, so the cat is now to a point where it's so freaked out all the time, it's licked a part of its, like, chest bare. Like
0: really?
2: Clumps of hair falling off. It's
0: from anxiety. And,
2: yeah, because it is so loud. Again, I'm getting freaked out sometimes, and then I have to remind myself, like, no, it's just the person upstairs. I just can't imagine.
0: Is this the thing that cats do? Did you look it up? I looked it up.
2: Yeah. So, because at first I was like, what's wrong with him? And I still have to call the vet, because now I got to deal with this weird bald patch he has. But, like, do I have to put him on meds because somebody can't, like, walk a little quieter?
0: No, that's too bad.
2: I also can't tell someone, don't walk in your place.
0: Yeah, I know.
2: Like,
0: you're
2: that's not something
0: place.
2: I can do. So, yeah. I don't know. Ugh.
0: Yeah, so not much sleep last night.
2: No.
0: Yeah.
2: No.
0: I don't have any excuse. I was
2: Fair
0: just
2: enough.
0: Screwing around in my office. It's 9 o'clock, straight up here. Smiley Morning Show. Let's get your news on. Top 3 things you need to know. Julia Moffitt is live with us with the top 3 news stories. And here's number 1.
4: Well, the conflict between the U.S. and Iran is heating up. The U.S. military launched an intensified wave of attacks overnight against Iran, the third series of strikes in 24 hours. An Iranian state media said that Iran fired back against U.S. bases in Kuwait and Bahrain. Pentagon has not commented on any potential damage. Iranian officials did say at least 7 military members died in that attack.
0: Number 2.
4: Well, this morning, Indiana leaders will no longer consider race or sex when awarding state contracts. That was an announcement that came from the governor yesterday about the state. And he really basically said the law that's in Indiana is required to award a certain percentage of its state contracts to women or minority-owned businesses. But the governor and the AG say opportunities will be based on merit now to give, quote, every Hoosier business a fair opportunity to actually work for that committee, and it's still waiting to hear comments from other lawmakers on what they think.
0: Okay, number 3.
4: And the Indiana Utility Regulatory Commission is outlining new steps that could ease payment panic for Hoosiers. The goal is to make bills more affordable and make it easier to understand what you're actually paying for. So there are 2 IURC investigations. One looks at return on equity, essentially how much profit utility companies are getting from our payments. The other is investigating trackers used by the companies to adjust rates, which customers, by the way, pay for.
5: And now, Smiley's Sucky Sports Report.
6: You suck!
0: You suck. Well, let's see here. Last night it was the ESPYs. I know we're going to talk more about that in Nikki's Quickies in a couple of minutes. But there was one award that went to...
7: And the ESPY goes to... Fernando...
0: Mendoza.
8: Thank
1: you, everybody. It's such a blessing to be here. Football is the ultimate team sport, and although this award has one name on it, it belongs to so many people. I want to give a huge thanks to my family, my coaches, my beloved Hoosier Nation.
0: Nice. Congratulations to Fernando winning an award last night. And like I said, we'll talk more about that in a couple of minutes. The Fever lost to the Golden State Valkyries.
2: Oh, man.
0: Yeah, they're home again tomorrow night, and they're playing the Seattle Storm, so that's going down. Let's see. NASCAR race will be in North Carolina on Sunday. IndyCar will be the Grand Prix of Nashville. That'd be fun. Go down to Nashville, check out that race. That'll be on Sunday. Oh, I got a funny clip from, Late Show, Comedy Central. About IndyCar. Hold on.
6: If you don't know what IndyCar is, it's for fans who have more class than NASCAR but less money than F1.
0: Yeah, and that's right.
2: I had that.
0: That's about right. Like,
2: the other day, we had some friends in town, and I was talking about the Indy 500, and they said, well, like, I've never really followed NASCAR, and I would, like, took a big heaving sigh, and I was like, I can't believe I'm going to do this. And I'm
0: well,
2: IndyCar is not the same as NASCAR, and let me explain, and the open wheels.
0: Like, yeah, like, I know. I do this all the time,
3: yeah.
0: Too.
3: Funny. But is IndyCar the fastest?
0: It is. It's
2: faster
0: so funny.
2: Faster than F1?
0: I just look. Yeah, it's faster than F1. So NASCAR is the slowest. Media, then it goes to F1 cars. And then IndyCar is the fastest by just, you know, several miles per hour. But still. We got it. We win.
2: Yeah, it's us.
0: We win.
3: So
0: take that.
3: I don't get that. Why isn't IndyCar more prestigious than F1 if it's a faster form of racing?
0: It just seems like there's just more money in that.
3: Is it because it's European?
0: They're fancy cars. Yeah, they're Porsches and all these fancy. Yeah, I don't know.
2: They
0: I agree,
2: say
0: though.
2: Because of the global reach. Okay. And it is considered the pinnacle of automotive engineering.
0: Pinnacle!
3: I see. It's about the engineering.
0: Yeah.
2: Yes.
0: Hey, it's no Speedrum. You know, Speedrum cars. Speedrum.
3: Link has been doing this scrapping.
0: Yeah.
3: We had got busier than we anticipated doing it. It was sort of just be a fun summer job because he had seen me take stuff to the recycling center and get a few bucks for the stuff we dumped out. And he's like, can I do that this summer to make some money? I'm like, sure, I'll help you do it.
2: Yeah.
3: So we made him a little website and then it blew up, right? People love a kid doing this stuff.
0: Yeah.
3: And it got, we were borrowing my dad's truck so much and he has a nice truck. And I was like, this stuff is going to screw up your truck.
0: Yeah.
3: So we got to get something. We bought a truck.
0: That's awesome.
3: A junker truck for $1,000, right? $1,000 cash. It's like how we bought the Honda Fit.
0: Yeah.
3: To tow on the back of the RV.
0: And that's still running.
3: Still running.
0: Yeah.
3: It's one of my favorite things we've ever bought. The Honda Fit.
0: That's so funny.
3: It saved our ass more times than I could count by having that dumb little car that we paid cash for and just own it. And
0: was supposed to be your tow car, right? For the camper.
3: It was supposed to be the camper. We got rid of the camper.
0: Now you just have the tow car.
3: Yeah, we still have the car because we loved it so much. We thought about selling it with the camper, but it was like, no.
0: No.
3: We got to keep this little guy.
0: So if your other cars break down, you got the Fit. It's reliable.
3: It's reliable. It runs. It goes.
2: Do you ever get out of the car and somebody's like, oh, that's so small. And you have to like remember that it's about the car.
3: Yeah.
0: It's got a V2 engine in it. I don't even know if they make such a thing, but
3: yeah, it's a two-stroke engine, like a go-kart.
2: Yeah,
0: it's like a weed whacker.
2: Yeah, sounds about right.
3: Yeah,
0: but it gets it done.
3: Yeah, I don't know. I think I don't even know.
0: Now you've got a scrap car.
3: But now we have this truck, right? And we bought it off of Facebook Marketplace, where you buy cheap cars from people directly.
2: Yeah,
0: but you're in the hole now, though. I mean, if it's $1,000, how much are you making on your scraps?
3: He's made. Here's the thing. He's already made half as much as the car costs.
0: Really?
3: And there was justification in getting it because the truck itself as a scrap, if you just junked it as scrap, is worth $500. So it's like, listen.
0: That is kind of funny.
3: Listen, this is a low risk tool to get. And we needed it because we're getting busy doing it. And he's
0: what
3: just
0: kind of truck is it?
3: It's a 1993 Chevy C1500.
0: Okay.
3: It's a 90s Chevy pickup truck.
0: Flat
3: full size bed.
0: Nice.
3: Like small cab with just the one bench seat. It shouldn't even have seat belts, but it does. You know, it's like, seat belt. Doesn't have a radio. Yeah. The radio's been stripped out. The air conditioner doesn't work.
0: Oh, no. It's so hot.
3: Yeah, we rolled down the windows, but we're just doing it to go run around and pick up people's junk and then take it to the recycling center.
0: Does it have a heater for wintertime scrapping?
3: Yes. So, the heater, so the heater does work.
0: Is there a fan that can blow hot air on you?
3: There is a blower.
0: Does it smell old?
3: There were so many leaves in there just hiding.
0: Really? Just blowing leaves
3: out. When we opened the windows and turned the blower on, there was just...
2: It's leaves? Like
0: yeah, money drop.
3: Yeah, it's like you're in a money machine, but it's just leaves.
2: Oh, my God.
3: And they're blowing out the window we go along. So we're getting rid of these leaves. But what I was going to say, the speed drum, is we bought this truck from some people on the south side. And I had a friend come with me who does junk cars, and he was like, listen, I do this all the time. I'll tell you whether it's worth getting.
2: Yeah.
3: You know, I'll look at the stuff that's like, could be scammery, or that I'll be like, no, this is a good truck. So my buddy came with me to be sure, but he races at the speed drum.
0: That's funny.
3: And then he got there and he's so into it that he did all the negotiating for me.
2: Wow. Nice.
3: Yeah. He was just like, you know, doing the thing that dudes do.
0: Yeah.
3: And they're like, I don't know about this.
2: Yeah, I don't know, man.
3: I don't know. Let me take a look at it.
0: No air conditioning, no radio, no FM tuner.
2: It's probably going to break down real soon.
3: Yeah.
2: I'm going to have to probably fix this.
0: A water pump over here doesn't work. Tires are flat.
3: Mm. Yeah. So we drive it around. He's like, this is pretty good. He's like, this is good. You don't worry about this. He's like, and if anything goes wrong, I'll help you do it.
0: These
3: are easy to fix. And he's like, but there's nothing screaming at me. So let's go get it. But I'm going to help you get the price down or whatever. So we went in there, did the negotiation. We agreed to it. And we bought it. And as we're signing the title, I said, he's like, maybe we can race this at the speed drum. And the guy goes, you've been out at the speed drone. And they're like, I was like, yeah, that's like, he races out there, my friend, but it's the most entertaining racing I've ever seen in my life.
2: It's a delight.
3: I'm like, and Chris was like, yeah, we're trying to get Will to race. We're trying to get Will to race in August at this Power Wheels.
2: I still think you should do it.
0: Oh, yeah.
2: I know it's so scary and you probably will crash, but like, what an adventure for you.
3: Yeah. I wanted to do it last year just on the spot when they offered me to drive those school buses and the figure eight thing.
0: No training. Mm-hmm. No training,
3: nothing. Just hop in this bus and drive.
0: No CDL.
3: That's how crazy the speed drum is.
2: And I'm like, if you've never been, go to the figure eight races and just be astounded. It is the wildest thing.
3: And there's a race that my friend Chris does that is you buy a junk car, and he's been doing this his whole life. His family was into this. And it's like you buy like a Corolla,
0: mm-hmm.
3: and you strip it down, you soup it up, and like 100 cars are on this tiny little track, and you just race until basically you get...
0: It just stops running.
3: You get burnt out or blown up or wrecked off the track.
2: Yeah.
3: And they'll just keep going with like metal dragging out the back.
0: That seems so dangerous.
2: And then when you're in the crowd, there's usually a fight between the fans or family of one driver versus the fans or family of another driver. So and the beers are flowing.
0: What kind of beer do you think people are drinking
2: out
0: there?
2: It's a lot of like Natty. Yeah, like
0: tall.
2: The Keystone type stuff.
0: Yeah.
2: But man, it is quite the delight of human experience.
3: And so this man who sold us the truck, he was like, I was out at the speed drum for years. And Chris was like, then you must know my dad and grandpa. And they're like, I knew them well. And then it's like, we're all just now speed drum family.
0: Someone pulls out a pack of chewing tobacco.
3: Yeah, we all split some Kodiak. We slammed, we cheered, we broke a bottle of Tall Boys over the hood of the car to christen it.
2: That's right.
0: I love it.
3: And this all to say that everybody goes like, the faster the better, the more money the better. And racing, in my opinion, my favorite thing I've ever seen in racing
0: is
3: the cheapest, junkiest, most dangerous, craziest, wildest, feral thing at the speed drum.
0: Love it.
3: And that's not even that. I'm not even getting paid.
0: I know you're not. Smiley Morning Show weather, partly sunny. We'll get up to about 92 today. It's sunny and it's hot already. We are at 79 degrees already. Maybe some rain tomorrow night, but 92 today, 90 tomorrow, and 90 on Saturday.
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0: That's right, and here we go. National keyword. 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It's, let's see, Cross, C-R-O-S-S, Cross. 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
2: Woo.
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12: A better life with Dr. Sanjay Gupta.
13: As someone who's been married nearly 25 years, I'll tell you, there's a lot of great things about having a spouse. And according to a new study out of the University of Miami Health System, marriage might even be linked to a lower risk of cancer. Why? Well, the researchers said people who are married are less likely to engage in risky behavior. They're more likely to get a nudge to go to regular preventive medicine appointments and screenings. And they have a partner to share the load of family obligations, household chores, and finances. No one is saying you should get married in the pursuit of better health. But if you are single, how can you build a strong support system to maybe get some of these same benefits? Do your own research, find out what's important, and then hold members of your squad accountable and let them hold you accountable as well. That can provide a lot of support. I'm Dr. Sanjay Gupta, helping you live a better life.
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8: You know, it's funny, when I think back to what the typical American dinner looked like when you and I were kids, there's usually some kind of meat featured at the center of the plate. Vegetables are there, but often thought of as a side dish. More and more, though, we are coming to realize that a plant-based diet, with little or no meat even, is going to be a healthier way to eat for just about everyone. New study out of the University of Hawaii Cancer Center found that eating a high-quality plant-rich diet that includes whole grains, vegetables, and fruits may prevent cognitive impairment even when people start that diet in their late 50s and 60s. Yeah, it's important to make sure you're getting enough protein, fats, complex carbohydrates. Just because you cut out or even cut back on meat, though, is not a license to eat whatever you want. Focus on eating whole, real foods. I'm Dr. Sanjay Gupta, helping you live a better life.
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10: You want to work better with your coworkers? Start eating lunch with them. 60% of employees say that a face-to-face connection over a meal can actually help them work better together with somebody once that lunch is done.
11: Michael had chicken pot pie for lunch. Actually, let me rephrase that. Michael had an entire chicken pot pie for lunch. Let me be more specific. Michael ate an entire family-sized chicken pot pie for lunch, and then he promptly fell asleep. So we're all trying to be very quiet so as to not wake him up before 5 p.m.
10: Likely if you're a dad, you spend a lot of time walking around the house clicking off light switches and complaining about it.
12: They got lights on in this place. I didn't even know there were lights. These kids are just installing lights, like right under there underneath the sink. I didn't even know that light existed.
10: You have to save money on the electric bill, right?
12: Well, no one's on a computer, but it's on. Well, we must just have poltergeists.
10: It might not be saving you as much as you'd like. With the efficiency of LED bulbs, leaving the lights on all of the time really only costs you about 0.1 cent per hour.
12: You don't need that light on for a shower. You got a night light.
10: Want to stay in the honeymoon phase of your relationship forever? A study finds that stress can make even the most loving couples just focus on their partner's annoying habits.
13: I'm so tight, so stressed, need someone to rub my neck. Oh yeah, that's the spot. I like the way you work my muscle knots.
10: That makes them more critical of their partner, resulting in anger, impatience, and criticism of their mate. So figure out some ways to calm down.
14: Put some oil on my back. Give me a two-handed attack. I had a really hard week, and I want you to rub my feet.
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0: Smiley Morning Show, 99.5 ZPL. Justin Bieber, the Biebs. So, we're giving away Sarah McLachlan tickets. I don't know if you've heard. Yeah, so the show will be on Sunday. It'll be a beautiful night under the stars. Hopefully it won't rain. I don't think it's supposed to rain Sunday night. The Everwise Amphitheater.
1: Oh, nice.
0: So downtown at the Lawn. It's really beautiful. And it's, you know, it's Sarah McLachlan.
1: I was just walking over there yesterday.
0: The
1: Lululemon people were out doing a yoga thing.
0: Were they really?
1: Yeah.
0: So were they in town, Lululemon people, or what
1: I'm
0: does
1: assuming
0: that mean?
1: They're probably like fashion mall version, but there was like it was just Lululemon sponsored yoga as I walked by, and there was like
0: good way to sell pants. Stands.
1: I know, right?
0: Coming up next, we're playing a game called Smiley's As Heard on TV.
1: Okay.
2: What is this?
0: Well, as you know, Sarah McLachlan's angel became forever connected to those heartbreaking animal commercials. You know, ASPCA.
1: Yes.
0: For just
1: the sad
0: dogs. Quarter a day, you can save.
1: You're not going to save that dog that's shaking in a cage. You're not going to do it.
0: Why would you not do that?
2: So corgi with an eye patch.
0: So we are going to play five songs that became famous, revived, or permanently attached to a TV commercial.
1: Oh.
0: So I'm going to play the song, and then you have to identify that commercial or company or organization.
1: I would be so good at this game.
0: Yeah,
1: I used to memorize commercials when I was a kid. My parents, that was my party trick. My parents would be like, come in here, and their friends would be over, and they'd be like, name any commercial. And then I would just do the jingle or the ad.
0: That's awesome.
1: Yeah.
2: Really?
1: I would leave during the show and come back for commercials. I liked
2: them
1: so much.
2: Do you have a window of time where that stopped, though, where you would just absorb it all, and then after that you probably don't know as much? Like mine is the 90s.
1: I mean, I think that was prime commercial watching for me.
0: Because you were watching TV all the time.
1: Yes.
0: Now it's, you know, a little different streaming and stuff like that.
1: But, I mean, believe me, there's still some ads that run
0: ad
1: nauseum. But
0: so I'm going to play a song, and then you just have to tell me the organization,
2: the
0: or business,
2: or the
0: that
2: product
0: goes with it.
2: Yeah. Mm-hmm.
0: Okay. So I just got five of these, and I'm going to help you if you need help. We're going to give you these Sarah McLachlan tickets. Don't you worry.
1: Yeah.
0: Call into the show.
2: We're not withholding on Sarah McLachlan.
0: We are giving you tickets to Sarah McLachlan. Call into the show now, 317-228-1099. Play our little game, and maybe you'll be going to that show on... Well, you will be going to that show. But looking for somebody that's fun that wants to play along with us. You know, one of our fun listeners.
1: Mm-hmm.
0: And that's you. That's listening right now.
1: We've decided.
0: Yeah, we love you. Okay. It's 9:26 and time to check traffic. What's going on?
1: 70 eastbound, kind of near downtown area at Belmont Avenue. We've got a disabled vehicle blocking the left lane. Traffic slow through there. 65 northbound just past Edgewood Avenue. We've got a crash. The two center lanes are blocked backing up to Southport.
0: Okay, and just a reminder, we're doing Smiley's, supplies and
1: surprise!
0: We're looking for teachers to nominate themselves or nominate another teacher or whatever. And we're going to try to provide supplies, like $500 worth of supplies for
1: That's
0: your classroom.
1: So nice, yeah.
0: And then we're going to get you an Airbnb downtown and put you at a nice, fun concert. So if you want to nominate somebody, you know of that teacher that needs a little night out, maybe.
1: Mm-hmm.
0: I know we're still in summer mode right now.
1: But, you know, but maybe you need to, like, get some stress out before it begins.
0: Just nominate them at WZPL.com. 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
0: Okay, if you're calling in to play our game, stand by. We'll get you on with Smiley's As Heard on TV coming up in a second. But first, let's talk about Hollywood.
1: Yeah, the ESPY Awards were last night, and Marcelo Hernandez from SNL, he's kind of like the new darling, you know, the Andy Sandberg, those versions of whoever was the one. I was trying to think of who was before Sandberg. Was Fallon? Jimmy Fallon?
2: Yeah, probably Jimmy Fallon is that quirky guy, young guy.
1: The darling of it. Well, anyway, so he was the host. He had some pretty great jokes in his monologue.
5: I also must say it's an honor to be here among so many incredible athletes and Jake Paul. Jake, that's just a joke, okay? Don't fight me. My dad and my stepdad are both here, and they're over 50, and I know that's how you like them. My mom came to this country by herself at 20 years old. She worked as a nanny. She lived in an efficiency, which is a room attached to a house. She paid her way through college by working during the day and going to school at night. And at her graduation, she was pregnant with me. And I just figured that if I had to hear it every day, you all could hear it once.
0: That's good.
5: This is the only award show where none of the nominees were bullied in high school. I also want to shout out last year's host, Shane Gillis. He is watching from home like a true American. On his couch, drinking a beer while a Hispanic guy does his job. The Knicks won their first championship since 1973. And to put into perspective how long ago that was, in 1973, hockey players didn't wear helmets. Basketball had no three-point line. And in 1973, Bill Belichick was the age his girlfriend is now.
0: Wow.
5: As a child of immigrants, I also want to shout out all the immigrant athletes in the room and those watching from home. Immigrant athletes are what makes sports great. Because at the end of the day, sports without immigrants is just cornhole.
0: Oh, my God. So true. Have you watched those cornhole things on ESPN?
1: Oh, no.
0: It's like sponsored by Natural Light or something. Uh-huh. And that you could see in the background, like they're playing cornhole, but in the background you see the fans that are there, and they're like, I saw a dude just stacking his beer cans up.
1: Oh, yes,
0: did I tell this story?
1: Well, we might have been at the bar together.
0: I was like, oh my God, that is so funny.
1: Because it was weird to be like, that's way more interesting than what these people are doing
0: exactly.
1: right now.
0: I'm just watching the background stuff.
1: Hilarious.
0: So fun.
1: We've got Danny McBride. You might know from Eastbound and Down. You might know from Righteous Gemstones, Pineapple Express, Big Guy, Curly Mullet.
0: Oh, yeah, he's hilarious.
1: Know.
0: Such a great character player.
1: On Righteous Gemstones, the last season, he directed a few episodes, and he is going to be directing his first movie, and we're going to roll the spinning wheel of toys or board games in which to make a movie out of.
0: What's it going
1: to
0: be? What's it going to be?
1: G.I. Joe.
0: Okay.
1: So he's doing a G.I. Joe movie. It'll be funny. He'll do a good job with it. I mean, it'll just be one of those.
0: G.I. Joe, the great American hero. G.I. Joe is there. G.I. Joe. Thank you.
1: You're welcome.
0: Thank you very much.
2: Didn't they do like a little lesson at the end of every G.I. Joe cartoon?
1: It
2: was like, and the more you Joe or something like that.
1: The more you Joe.
2: I forget. Yes. I think it was some, it was some little like the more you know sort of phrase.
0: That's funny.
1: Mm-hmm. Then the Hollywood Reporter wrote this article about what they're calling slop face or Instagram face, which is essentially that so many people in Hollywood and Hollywood adjacent worlds are all doing the plastic surgery to look exactly the same, that there really aren't any interesting faces because everybody's getting the same plastic surgery, the same lip injections, the same nose jobs, the same veneers, that there's no, like, we used to have, you know, actors that had interesting faces and flaws and things that you go like, okay, maybe that's not my favorite nose, but like, look at it, it gives them character, you know? Like, it's one of those things where it's becoming kind of, everyone's kind of indistinguishable.
0: Everybody looks the same.
1: They all look the same.
0: This beautiful look that everybody's trying to achieve.
1: Yes.
2: Wow. Who are the most popular actresses right now? I just want to see if this theory holds up.
1: Oh.
2: Zendaya? Is she one?
1: Well, no, I'm Zendaya.
2: Jennifer Lawrence? She's, I don't know. Who's like the, who are like the Julia
0: Roberts,
2: Like
0: don't
2: everybody
0: You're talking to the wrong person.
1: Margot Robbie, Emma Stone, Florence Pugh, Nicole Kidman.
0: These are all still big stars. Yeah.
1: Stop what she's doing.
2: She could probably stop. She's doing wonderful movie theater popcorn, PSAs.
1: The last one that I saw her in, it was a movie based on Holland, Michigan, which is where kind of the area I grew up in. And I was excited about it, right? I was like, yeah, Holland. First of all, they filmed almost none of it there. But they did get a couple of things right, like the curio cabinets with all the little glass figurines. I was like, everybody's grandma had that. But her mouth was having trouble closing.
0: Weird.
1: Like lip to lip.
0: Huh.
1: It seemed as though from whatever
2: stretching
1: was
2: your
1: being
2: face
1: done.
2: Out.
0: Yeah.
1: And I'm going like, oh, no. I don't know if she can close her mouth, which is a very bizarre thing.
0: Yeah.
1: So anyway, the other thing I have for you, HGTV.
2: Well, I know someone else from Holland, Michigan who has that problem too.
0: She's struggling.
1: Who could close never, their mouth?
2: Who could never close their mouth.
0: Are you talking about Nikki?
1: I mean, I'm getting paid to keep it open. Jaleel White from HGTV. Oh, no, he's not from there. He's Steve Urkel from Family Matters from 90s sitcoms. He's hosting a show on HGTV with 90s stars. So they are going to be in teams of two renovating homes that are stuck in the 90s. So, you know, like taking out the sponge painted walls and the mirrored closets and those big oak cabinets.
2: And like the gold trim.
1: Oh, yeah.
2: And the
1: parents,
2: dark wood.
1: still have some of the same linoleum, the same countertops that are like yellow linoleum. Yeah. Like it's just, so you'll be seeing in that group, Brian Austin Green from 90210.
3: Nice.
1: Beverly Mitchell from Seventh Heaven.
3: Rad.
1: Jody Sweden from Full House.
3: Cool.
1: Melissa Joan Hart from Clarissa Explains It All. Matthew Lawrence from the I guess, Boy Meets World and Brotherly Love. Keisha Knight Pulliam from The Cosby Show. And Joey Lawrence from Blossom and Brotherly Love.
3: That's going to be quite a show. Yeah. Whoa. So they're going to be doing fixing up 90s old crappy homes to make them better.
1: Yeah.
3: And then hosted by or done
1: and then
3: by
1: our Google host.
3: Yeah, I love it.
1: There you go.
3: Okay, Smiley Morning Show is on the air, giving away Sarah McLachlan tickets. And on the phone now is Sarah. Look at that. From Fishers.
6: Hi.
3: Hi, Sarah.
6: Well, how are you?
3: Good. Are you on the speakerphone?
6: Yes.
3: Okay. Is there any way you can get off the speaker? Okay.
6: Here we go.
3: Okay. So I'm going to play five songs that became famous or revived or permanently attached to a TV commercial. Okay.
6: Okay.
3: So you have to identify the commercial or the company, the organization that is connected with the song. Okay. All right.
6: Okay.
3: Okay. Here we go. Here's song number one.
6: Oh, my God.
3: So that's an old, old song. It was
6: it's magic.
3: Right.
6: Oh, my gosh.
3: Do you know the commercial that's associated with that song?
1: I do.
3: Ozempic. Yeah, the campaign repurposed Pilot's 1974 song, Magic. So Ozempic is what we were looking for there.
6: Oh, gosh. That's bad.
3: And does that sound familiar to you? Have you?
6: Yes, my son sings it all the time. So,
3: Your son does? That's funny. Yeah.
1: Get stuck in your head.
3: Okay. All right. Let's try another one.
6: All right. Let's try
3: that
6: again.
3: That was one of the probably the easiest one.
2: Oh,
3: except
2: boy,
3: for Sarah.
2: Here we go.
6: That's hilarious.
3: Okay.
6: I always like make fun of people that like call on your show and don't know the answer.
3: Yeah. No.
6: It's gonna be me.
3: I'm gonna help you here.
2: Hey, that's something we have in common.
3: Okay. Okay. Let's try this one. This is one I had to look up. So I don't know if you're gonna get this one or not, but maybe it's from the 90s. So take a listen to the song.

0: Okay.
1: I know this song.
2: Do you know it?
3: Yeah, it's Feist.
4: Like one, two, three.
0: Yeah, it's Feist.
5: I think I know.
0: Now that I hear the song,
5: I think, can I give her a hint?
0: You can.
5: Yeah. It's for a technological device.
4: Oh, is it Apple?
0: It is Apple.
1: Oh, yeah.
4: Nice.
0: This is the iPod Nano.
1: Oh, wow.
0: And so this was the first one with like a color screen on it, but it was super small, you know, but it had this video of her singing this song to be kind of cool. Because Apple's always like pushing, you know, cool songs at the time.
1: Absolutely.
0: So anyway, that was it. Feist. Okay. All right. Let's try another one.
4: Yes.
5: Oh, it's getting harder. Okay. It is getting harder.
4: It gets harder. Come on, guys.
0: Okay. Here we go. Here's song three.
5: I wish you said it a little nicer, bro.
0: Tell me what commercial this is from.
1: She says Chevy is right.
0: Give her a point. That's right. Chevrolet trucks. Chevy used it through its long-running Like a Rock campaign that began in the early 90s.
5: Oh, I now own one of those trucks.
1: Look at you. Yeah.
5: It finally worked on me 35 years later. I am now like a rock.
0: You are like a rock. Okay, let's try this one. This is a great song. I loved it. It was early 2000s.
4: Okay.
0: But I don't know if you're going to get this one right, but it's here we go. Here's the song. I just love this song. It was so cool. Early 2000s. Yeah, I didn't know it was actually from. This is Dirty Vegas. Days Go By.
5: Come on. I'm feeling it.
0: Are you feeling it?
5: I'm conjuring what this could possibly be.
0: Okay.
4: Conjuring.
5: May I make a. Yeah, I was going to say, is it for a medicine?
0: It's not. No. So this, I'll give you this one. This is a Mitsubishi Eclipse. So the song became a U.S. Radio hit after appearing in the car commercial and later reached number 14 on Billboard's Hot 100. So, yeah, it was a kind of a cool, showed the car.
4: No idea.
0: Tough one. Okay, that's all good. And at least I got to play that song because I do like it.
5: Mitsubishi Eclipse.
0: Mitsubishi,
5: I don't know. Yeah. I don't know about that. That ain't American like Chevy.
4: That does not sound like a, you know.
0: Okay, the final one is...
1: If you don't get this,
0: the giveaway one.
4: When they kill all the animals.
0: That's right. They don't kill them.
5: Yeah. That's what they did in those commercials. Yeah. They were going to kill all those animals.
0: Yeah, this is.
5: I love that. That's your impression of the commercial that they were scheduled for extermination.
4: I know. And you're like, I'm like, change the channel every time it comes on. I'm like, I can't.
0: It was so sad, right? So it's like, for just a quarter a day, you can save this dog.
4: I'm like, okay, you can have my quarter.
5: I think you were supposed to adopt them. I don't think you were supposed to sponsor them. That was like the children in Africa.
1: No, you gave the ASPCA money so they could go and find these animals that were in bad conditions and got them. You didn't adopt the animals you saw on the screen.
4: They don't show that part, Nikki. You gotta show the happy part, too.
1: I know. They should show the ending.
4: In those commercials.
0: ASPCA, Animal Welfare Campaign. The ads remain so closely connected to her that she still receives letters about rescue animals because of them. She personally gets letters.
4: Oh, that is great.
5: I wish they would tell us how much she got paid.
0: Yeah.
5: For them to use this song in their commercials. For that to last her entire career, which is true.
0: Yeah. I mean, still stuck with her.
5: And it's not something you can be annoyed with, right?
0: Yeah,
5: if somebody's going like, please save this gerbil that's now a stump, you're not going to be like, stop bothering me with this.
0: So you have won.
4: I have a weakness for that. I'd be like, give me the gerbil. I don't care.
0: Give me the gerbil. I don't care. You've got a couple of tickets. You're going to see Sarah McLachlan, Under the Stars, Yay! White River State Park, Everwise Amphitheater downtown, the Lil Deer Creek, I've been calling it. But it's Sarah McLachlan on Sunday. So hold the line. We'll get you those tickets, and thanks for playing.
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12: I'm feeling lucky to have my college-age kids home with me for a few weeks this summer. And one of the things I know we're going to be talking about, AI. I've started to use it more often at the hospital to get fresh takes on patient problems that I'm trying to solve. And for my girls, well, I know that they are navigating college now with these new powerful tools. Something, frankly, that you and I couldn't have even imagined when we were in school. But while it may be tempting to outsource your studying and your work to these large language models, I beg you not to. And that's because AI chatbots tend to reproduce what researchers call weird viewpoints. That's an acronym: Western, Educated, Industrialized, Rich, and Democratic. Look, AI isn't going away, and admittedly, it can be a really powerful tool, but you don't want it doing your thinking for you. I'm Dr. Sanjay Gupta, helping you live a better life.
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0: And that's over. Smiley Morning Show is on the air. I just seen Paul Oakenfold is at the Vogue tonight. My wife is going there with your friend Netta.
1: Oh,
0: going to Paul Oakenfold.
1: Very fun.
0: Yeah, it's like an old, he's an older mixer DJ guy.
1: Mm-hmm.
0: Back when it was before the decks, it was on the ones and twos.
1: On the ones and twos.
0: I don't know.
2: Isn't that just other record players?
0: Yeah.
2: The decks are still record players, aren't they?
0: Some of them can be. Yeah. Yeah. Sometimes they hook up to the record players.
2: But he does vinyl mixing?
0: I don't know.
2: He, like, puts a vinyl record down on...
0: I don't know.
2: I want to go see Old Man Oakenfold.
0: I was mentioning that that's going on tonight. If you want to get out to the Vogue, maybe you haven't been to the Vogue in a long time. Also, animals and all that jazz, which is exciting.
1: Yeah, that's at the zoo.
0: The Indianapolis Zoo. That's today. Mm-hmm. Have you guys ever been there?
1: I've been many times.
0: Little animals and playing little instruments.
1: Well, they aren't quite the instruments on the animals, but they do bring great bands.
2: Yeah, I was confused as well. Like, I thought, animals
0: giraffe.
2: And all that jazz. I thought it was animals playing jazz.
1: Mm-hmm.
2: And then I realized, oh, no, the bands just make the instruments out of animals.
0: Oh, that is also not what happened. I didn't know that.
2: They, like, squeeze a red panda, and it's like, scat-a-da-da-da.
0: It scats. The red panda always scats.
2: Yeah. You wouldn't believe the red panda scat at the zoo.
0: It's all that jazz. And a lot of scatting.
2: And too much scat.
0: Scat, scat, scat, scat, scat.
2: Yeah.
0: Scat. It's called the jazz.
1: That's right.
0: Oh, gosh.
1: That's it.
0: Let's see here. Other things going on this week. Some of the bigger stuff. Black Crowes will be at Ruoff Music Center on Friday. That's huge.
1: That would be a lot of fun.
0: Hey, little thing, lemon, lots of kindergarten.
1: Plus, you never know how long they're going to get along again, the brothers, before they break up. So that would be a good time.
2: That's like Oasis, the Black Crowes. Mm-hmm. They always have these issues.
1: I mean, I get it. If I had to work with my family members all the time.
2: Kill them.
0: Let's see here.
2: Actually, I like my family. Never mind. I'd kill your family, Nikki.
1: There you go.
0: Now, I know you were talking about the Indianapolis Speedrome. You love that racetrack. They're doing Christmas in July on Saturday.
1: Oh.
0: Wouldn't that be fun?
2: Ooh, what does that mean?
0: I don't know. Kroger Symphony on the Prairie this weekend. On Friday night, it's 80s night, because I know that because I'm going to it. I'm going to Symphony on the Prairie. If you're looking for me, I'll be in that back VIP bathroom enjoying
1: the
0: cool air. You remember I told you that story the other day. I was like,
1: that's where you hung out.
0: It's so hot there in the beginning, the first couple hours.
1: Mm-hmm.
0: But then on a Saturday, it's Yacht Rock.
2: Ooh.
1: Well, when the sun sets in the west, too, and so it's just blaring on you until it sets. Once it sets, it's like perfect.
0: It's perfect. It's nice. And I think we're going to make sandwiches. You know, you can bring your own wine and bring your own food.
1: Uh-huh.
0: I was like, what should we cater? Should we get something from Big Hoffa's or something? But I was thinking sandwiches would be perfect.
1: It's hot. You need something cool down.
2: Okay.
0: John Mellencamp will be at Ruoff Music Center.
2: The Coug.
0: When? That'll be on Saturday. Saturday night.
2: Yeah.
0: Saturday night.
2: Sarah McLachlan, John Mellencamp.
0: No. Sarah McLachlan Sunday.
2: Oh,
0: I keep telling you this.
2: Sorry. You said it once on Saturday. Now I've locked it in.
0: I never said that. You said that you keep saying that. I've never messed that up.
2: I'm going to go pull the audio so I can be right. I'm not going to do that.
0: Benson Boone is in town, too. That is actually on Sunday as well. So Sarah and the Booner is both on Sunday.
2: I wish Benson Boone would be outside.
0: Mm-hmm.
2: Gainbridge is not a summer music venue,
0: in my opinion. It's so hot right now. Weather today looks like we'll get up to 92 with partly sunny skies. Heat index over 100. It's already 80 degrees, almost 10 o'clock here. Smiley Morning Show. Amy, are you there?
3: Hello.
0: What are you calling about?
3: Totally random.
0: Yeah.
3: When
0: sounds
3: Nikki
0: like our
3: was
0: show.
3: Talking about Hollywood and Hollywood adjacent people who did weird stuff with their face.
1: Yeah.
3: Joey Lawrence was on Give Me a Break with Nell Carter.
0: Oh, yeah.
1: Oh, Nell Carter.
0: Oh, Give Me a Break. I remember that show.
2: He was the little cute kid and... Give me a break.
0: Really?
2: Yeah, the bowl cut kid.
0: Oh, yeah.
1: That's right.
0: Yeah, now that's more like late 80s, right?
2: Well, yeah, that's a big 80s show.
0: Yeah, because I actually remember that, because I'm the elder here at the Smiley Morning Show.
2: Yeah.
0: You know?
2: Your heyday of watching TV is a decade before us. I won't forget that you're 10 years older than me, because when I first started here, we did your 40th birthday bonanza.
0: Right. We did bucket list stuff.
2: Yeah, and I wasn't 30 yet.
0: Yeah.
2: So,
0: you're so young and fresh.
2: Yeah.
0: I mean, you were.
2: Not anymore. I've now spent more time in this show than you had at the time I started.
0: That's crazy.
2: Isn't that weird?
0: It's nuts. Hey, thanks so much for listening to the show, Amy. What are you going to be doing today? What's your plan? You got to work today, I'm guessing.
3: I gotta work. Yeah, I work at SIDS.
0: I'm sorry? Oh, it's you're the SIDS person. You call in from time to time.
3: I am the SIDS person. Yes, I do.
0: SIDS, not the SIDS, where at first you said SIDS, I was like, oh God, this has got me in trouble.
2: The baby dying disease.
0: But that's not it. It's a bar, which is kind of a weird name for a bar, but it's in Noblesville.
2: Probably changed it after the whole baby dying stuff, but that's just me.
0: Noblesville on the Square, lovely place. And thank you so much for listening to the show, Amy.
3: Of course. Thank you.
0: I'll be in there again soon.
2: Yeah, you could change it to something like not SIDS.
0: Bye. Here now is Jameson. Jameson. Ooh, I like that name. Jameson. Like as in alcohol.
2: Yeah, the Irish whiskey.
0: Yeah. With a little pickle back, maybe?
1: Uh-huh.
0: Yeah. All right, go ahead, Jameson from Fisher's.
4: Hello.
0: What can we do for you? Oh, are you a kid?
2: Hey, Jameson.
4: I'm doing good. I got a really good idea for the secret sound.
1: Oh, you want to tell us what it is?
2: You want to give us a sound suggestion?
0: Well, let's take a suggestion. We don't have to do it, or we could do it, maybe sneak it in next year or something.
2: Now, I'm going to guess Jameson is somewhere in the, like, a tween-ish age, and when Lincoln does setups like this, is like, hey, Dad, I have a really great idea for what we could add to the truck.
0: Okay.
2: And then the next thing that happens is he rips a fart.
0: Oh, no.
1: Is that what you're
2: going to
1: do?
2: Are you going to rip a fart, Jameson?
4: Hey, no, I'm not. I don't rip people apart.
0: Okay.
2: Well, thank God. Thank you. That's not what I said, but
0: butt cheeks apart, I guess. You know what I mean?
4: Oh. Okay.
0: Anyway, go ahead, Jameson. What do you think the secret sound should be in future?
4: I think it's a semi. Like, I think the one right now is a semi.
0: Oh, you're guessing the secret sound. Oh, yes. We cannot tell you.
1: So not a full,
0: but a semi. You know what I mean?
2: Yeah. It's not that either.
0: Okay. All right. No, that's not it. We'll just tell you, no, that's not it. So don't try to call tomorrow morning and guess that.
2: Well, you can try to call tomorrow morning and guess something else.
0: Yeah, that's true. Okay.
2: Why are you calling so late? Right. That was hours ago.
4: Yeah, I don't know.
0: Secret sound is at 7:30.
4: I woke up late.
1: Okay. You woke up late.
0: What are you going to do today?
2: He's gone.
0: Oh, he's
2: gone.
0: To leave. Okay. Now, here's Pam. We got a lot of calls coming in here. It's 10 o'clock. We got to go. Pam, go ahead. From Indy.
5: Good morning. I love your show.
0: What's up?
5: Thank you. Every day.
0: Oh, that's nice.
5: It's crazy. And I'm a 55-year-old black woman, so.
1: Thank you for listening.
2: I love that we're breaking the ceiling. You know what I mean?
0: That's right.
2: We have limitations on this show.
5: Not at all. But I did want to say that there is a concert coming up Friday. It's at IU, and it is Kim.
2: You don't think we know?
5: I didn't hear
2: it. October London.
1: Okay.
2: Kim.
0: He mentioned
2: Star.
0: He mentioned this the other day.
5: Somebody else, and I don't even know who it
2: King,
5: is.
2: King somebody.
5: Yeah, King somebody. and so, you know, but this weekend I normally do the concert and then whatever's happening on Sunday, I kind of steer clear from downtown on Saturday because there's way too much going on.
1: Yeah, it gets busy,
5: Yeah, and then there's like something on Mass Avenue. There's the garage is going to be crazy. It's going to be crazy. So I take my crazy in small doses, and then I go home and sit in the air.
1: Are we also your crazy in small doses?
5: Thank you.
2: Okay. No, crazy. The Mike Downtown Friday, the Black Expo.
0: Nice.
2: Summer celebration concert.
0: Beep, beep, beep, beep, beep,
2: beep. Midnight beep, Star.
0: Beep, beep, beep, beep. All right, we gotta go. Okay, Producer Will, you stay. Stay, dog.
2: I'll do another 6 hours.
0: Have a great day. Just a really quick show close, right?
1: Yeah.
6: Very good. And thank you.
0: Perfect. Perfect, everybody. I'm like a doctor over here. I just need to have the tools.
1: Dr.
0: Dave. Time. All right, boys and girls. That's a wrap on today's Smiley Morning Show. This has been the I Don't Know What To Do Here.
1: I ran out of things.
0: That's about right, though, for me.
2: I don't know what to do here.
0: What should I do with my hands? Edition of the world-famous Smiley Morning Show, day 5,847.
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0: Produced by Will. 35 years later, he's like a rock, Pfaffenberger. Yeah.
2: Finally.
0: Quickies by Nikki. You and your nipples enjoy hell. Reed.
1: I'm proud of you for having them.
0: Extra help by Tony. 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DeKaiser. Behind the scenes help by Chris, big foodie, and fan of Woody. Right. That was interesting. Yeah, wrap off today was pretty epic. 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Hey, it happens. Hire Hensley. And thank you for listening to Bye.
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0: And now, ladies and gentlemen, the Producer Will Show. I could be

Yeah, that's Olivia Dean, the Bossa Nova Queen here on ZPL. I'm Will, the Midday King. I don't know that for sure. We don't have ratings. Hey, listen, Nikki's going to be out at that ice cream social, American Dairy Association, at the Circle downtown, 11 to 1. You should go see her for ice cream.

0: 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It's Your Music Plus.
1: Hey, it's Nikki. 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

99.5 ZPL. What's up? It's Will. Happy Thursday. The World Cup final is set. Spain versus Argentina. Did you watch that match yesterday? Argentina came back to beat England 2-1 in like the last 10 minutes of the game. Lionel Messi, you know, the greatest of all time. That's what they say. He's in the final. Maybe his last World Cup. The final is Sunday. And of course, you got that big halftime concert for the first time ever with like Shakira and Justin Bieber and BTS. Man, World Cup. It's been exciting.

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Yeah, it's Will, 99.5 ZPL. In 10 minutes, I've got your next chance at that Charlie XCX Vegas flyaway. We're doing this four times a day, 8, 11, 2, and 6. We have a little national keyword. You spell it, you text it to a number, then you're in the running to win that trip on us.

It's Will, 99.5 ZPL. It's time for your Charlie XCX National Keyword. This is for the trip to Vegas. We pay for it. You go see Charlie XCX. Her new album, Music Fashion Film, comes out on the 24th. Here's the word forever. It took me forever to give you that word. F-O-R-E-V-E-R. 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
1: Justin Bieber, you want to see him live? He'll be performing in the World Cup final halftime show. He's got new music out. This one we're playing, it's called Speed.

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Seriously, what are you doing? You want to get out of work or something? Want to get out of what you're doing? 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It's hot. 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And Nikki from the morning show and Crash from the afternoon are down there now.

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And you know what? Let's slow it down. Let's make it real slow to start. Oh, hot hits. Here's one. Die on This Hill, Sienna Spyro.

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1: Yero Hotties, Pink Pantheress, and Zara Larsson. 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Pantheress, Larsson, double S's. 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

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Happy Thursday afternoon. 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So, Smiley Secret Sound. We do this every morning, 7:30. 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

99.5 ZPL, I'm Will. The Fever lost last night to the Golden State Valkyries. That's okay. They have two more home games this weekend even. Tomorrow, they see Seattle Storm, and then Saturday, New York Liberty. But it's always fun. It's always fun to go support the girls. You know what I mean? The Fever.

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4: Indianapolis weather. Today, low 90s, and those showers are coming. Drops into the mid-70s tonight, then tomorrow, upper 80s, and scattered showers again. The wetness cometh.
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poofs. I just poofed my pants. I'm so excited. I'm Will. Happy Thursday afternoon. I'm done. You're welcome. Crash is in here next. He has your next chance at that Charlie XCX flyaway. 6 p.m. Tomorrow, I'll be back on the morning show. Smiley Morning Show. We have Sarah McLachlan tickets, and that secret sound is worth $350 at 7:30. 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

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My name's Crash. We were down at the ice cream social on the circle this morning, Nikki and myself. We were talking about Nikki's brawl this summer. We do have a nice donation party going on at Ageless Aesthetics in Greenwood. 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I support the girls with Nikki's brawl this summer.

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1: Yeah, we got the final set for the soccer tournament going on. Justin Bieber going to be the halftime performer. That's going to be awesome. Maybe he'll do just as good as he did at Coachella. Maybe he'll perform this one, Speed Demon, on

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Giving you a chance right now to go check out Charlie XCX. 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Plus, she's got a brand new album out, dropping on July 24th. Music, fashion, film. And we've got a chance to send you over to Vegas to see her live. Round trip air, hotel, tickets to the show. Funny, I'm about to play Katy Perry Waking Up in Vegas, so this just works out. Perfect. I didn't even plan this. 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

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It took me a while to get into this song, but it's not often that a song this new makes it onto my running playlist. 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

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Upwards of $1 billion being offered for this. 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